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6: Partly cloudy tonight and a low of 11. Tomorrow it'll be mainly cloudy and 22 degrees. Periods of rain for Monday night continuing through Tuesday with a high of 18. Then on Wednesday it'll be partly sunny with a high of 23. Current weather conditions can be found anytime on the Napa Auto Parts Portage Prairie weather page on your Portage Online app. I'm Judy Peters.
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2: Partly cloudy tonight and a low of 11. Tomorrow it'll be mainly cloudy and 22 degrees. Periods of rain for Monday night continuing through Tuesday with a high of 18. Then on Wednesday it'll be partly sunny with a high of 23. Current weather conditions can be found anytime on the Napa Auto Parts Portage Prairie weather page on your Portage Online app. I'm Judy Peters.

dad joke number 178. Singing in the shower is fun until you get soap in your mouth. Then it's a soap opera. Happy Father's Day from Mix 96.

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2: Partly cloudy tonight and a low of 11. Tomorrow it'll be mainly cloudy and 22 degrees. Periods of rain for Monday night continuing through Tuesday with a high of 18. Then on Wednesday it'll be partly sunny with a high of 23. Current weather conditions can be found anytime on the Napa Auto Parts Portage Prairie weather page on your Portage Online app. I'm Judy Peters.
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1: Partly cloudy tonight and a low of 11. Tomorrow it'll be mainly cloudy and 22 degrees. Periods of rain for Monday night, continuing through Tuesday with a high of 18. Then on Wednesday, it'll be partly sunny with a high of 23. Current weather conditions can be found anytime on the Napa Auto Parts Portage Prairie weather page on your Portage Online app. I'm Judy Peters.
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2: Partly cloudy tonight and a low of 11. Tomorrow it'll be mainly cloudy and 22 degrees. Periods of rain for Monday night, continuing through Tuesday with a high of 18. Then on Wednesday it'll be partly sunny with a high of 23. Current weather conditions can be found anytime on the Napa Auto Parts Portage Prairie weather page on your Portage Online app. I'm Judy Peters.
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4: Partly cloudy tonight and a low of 11. Tomorrow it'll be mainly cloudy and 22 degrees. Periods of rain for Monday night continuing through Tuesday with a high of 18. Then on Wednesday it'll be partly sunny with a high of 23. Current weather conditions can be found anytime on the Napa Auto Parts Portage Prairie weather page on your Portage Online app. I'm Judy Peters.
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dad joke number 7. What did the ocean say to the beach? Nothing. It just waved. Happy Father's Day from Mix 96. There must

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2: Partly cloudy tonight and a low of 11. Tomorrow it'll be mainly cloudy and 22 degrees. Periods of rain for Monday night continuing through Tuesday with a high of 18. Then on Wednesday it'll be partly sunny with a high of 23. Current weather conditions can be found anytime on the Napa Auto Parts Portage Prairie weather page on your Portage Online app. I'm Judy Peters.

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How's the castle built of people you pretend to care about? Just what you wanted. 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
3: Partly cloudy tonight and a low of 11. Tomorrow it'll be mainly cloudy and 22 degrees. Periods of rain for Monday night continuing through Tuesday with a high of 18. Then on Wednesday it'll be partly sunny with a high of 23. Current weather conditions can be found anytime on the Napa Auto Parts Portage Prairie weather page on your Portage Online app. I'm Judy Peters.
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4: Partly cloudy tonight and a low of 11. Tomorrow it'll be mainly cloudy and 22 degrees. Periods of rain for Monday night, continuing through Tuesday with a high of 18. Then on Wednesday, it'll be partly sunny with a high of 23. Current weather conditions can be found anytime on the Napa Auto Parts Portage Prairie weather page on your Portage Online app. I'm Judy Peters.
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3: Partly cloudy tonight and a low of 11. Tomorrow it'll be mainly cloudy and 22 degrees. Periods of rain for Monday night continuing through Tuesday with a high of 18. Then on Wednesday it'll be partly sunny with a high of 23. Current weather conditions can be found anytime on the Napa Auto Parts Portage Prairie weather page on your Portage Online app. I'm Judy Peters.
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1: A special weather statement is in effect with heavy rainfall possible Monday night through Tuesday. Partly cloudy sky, 10 degrees. Later today, it'll be mainly cloudy and 21. The UV index 7 or high. Showers for Tuesday and 18 degrees. And then on Wednesday, it'll be cloudy with a good chance of showers and a high of 22. Current weather conditions and the 7-day forecast can be found anytime on the Napa Auto Parts Portage of Prairie weather page. That's on your Portage Online app. I'm Judy Peters.
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0: You ever feel like you're the last one to know what's going on? Your neighbors talking about a festival, your coworkers buzzing about some new bylaw, and you're over here wondering what day it is. 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
1: A special weather statement is in effect with heavy rainfall possible Monday night through Tuesday. Partly cloudy sky, 10 degrees. Later today, it'll be mainly cloudy and 21. The UV index, 7 or high. Showers for Tuesday and 18 degrees. Then on Wednesday, it'll be cloudy with a good chance of showers and a high of 22. Current weather conditions and the 7-day forecast can be found anytime on the Napa Auto Parts Portage of Prairie weather page. 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

0: We know you're busy. 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
1: A special weather statement is in effect with heavy rainfall possible Monday night through Tuesday. Partly cloudy sky, 10 degrees. Later today, it'll be mainly cloudy and 21. The UV index, 7 or high. Showers for Tuesday and 18 degrees. And then on Wednesday, it'll be cloudy with a good chance of showers and a high of 22. Current weather conditions and the 7-day forecast can be found anytime on the Napa Auto Parts Portage of Prairie weather page. That's on your Portage Online app. I'm Judy Peters.
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2: A special weather statement is in effect with heavy rainfall possible Monday night through Tuesday. Partly cloudy sky, 10 degrees. Later today, it'll be mainly cloudy and 21. The UV index, 7 or high. Showers for Tuesday and 18 degrees. And then on Wednesday, it'll be cloudy with a good chance of showers and a high of 22. Current weather conditions and the 7-day forecast can be found anytime on the Napa Auto Parts Portage Prairie weather page. That's on your Portage Online app. I'm Judy Peters.
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2: A special weather statement is in effect with heavy rainfall possible Monday night through Tuesday. Partly cloudy sky, 10 degrees. Later today, it'll be mainly cloudy and 21. The UV index, 7 or high. Showers for Tuesday and 18 degrees. And then on Wednesday, it'll be cloudy with a good chance of showers and a high of 22. Current weather conditions and the 7-day forecast can be found anytime on the Napa Auto Parts Portage Prairie weather page. That's on your Portage Online app. I'm Judy Peters.
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3: Special weather statement is in effect with heavy rainfall possible Monday night through Tuesday. Partly cloudy sky, 10 degrees. Later today, it'll be mainly cloudy and 21. The UV index, 7 or high. Showers for Tuesday and 18 degrees. And then on Wednesday, it'll be cloudy with a good chance of showers and a high of 22. Current weather conditions and the 7-day forecast can be found anytime on the Napa Auto Parts Portage of Prairie weather page. That's on your Portage Online app. I'm Judy Peters.
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1: Special weather statement is in effect with heavy rainfall possible Monday night through Tuesday. Partly cloudy sky, 10 degrees. Later today, it'll be mainly cloudy and 21. The UV index, 7 or high. Showers for Tuesday and 18 degrees. And then on Wednesday, it'll be cloudy with a good chance of showers and a high of 22. Current weather conditions and the 7-day forecast can be found anytime on the Napa Auto Parts Portage Prairie weather page. That's on your Portage Online app. I'm Judy Peters.
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2: Special weather statement is in effect with heavy rainfall possible Monday night through Tuesday. Partly cloudy sky, 10 degrees. Later today, it'll be mainly cloudy and 21. The UV index, 7 or high. Showers for Tuesday and 18 degrees. And then on Wednesday, it'll be cloudy with a good chance of showers and a high of 22. Current weather conditions and the 7-day forecast can be found anytime on the Napa Auto Parts Portage Prairie weather page. That's on your Portage Online app. I'm Judy Peters.
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1: Special weather statement is in effect with heavy rainfall possible Monday night through Tuesday. Partly cloudy sky, 10 degrees. Later today, it'll be mainly cloudy and 21. The UV index, 7 or high. Showers for Tuesday and 18 degrees. And then on Wednesday, it'll be cloudy with a good chance of showers and a high of 22. Current weather conditions and the 7-day forecast can be found anytime on the Napa Auto Parts Portage Prairie weather page. 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
4: A special weather statement is in effect with heavy rainfall possible Monday night through Tuesday. Partly cloudy sky, 10 degrees. Later today, it'll be mainly cloudy and 21. The UV index 7 or high. Showers for Tuesday and 18 degrees. And then on Wednesday, it'll be cloudy with a good chance of showers and a high of 22. Current weather conditions and the 7-day forecast can be found anytime on the Napa Auto Parts Portage Prairie weather page. That's on your Portage Online app. I'm Judy Peters.
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4: Special weather statement is in effect with heavy rainfall possible Monday night through Tuesday. Partly cloudy sky, 10 degrees. Later today, it'll be mainly cloudy and 21. The UV index, 7 or high. Showers for Tuesday and 18 degrees. And then on Wednesday, it'll be cloudy with a good chance of showers and a high of 22. Current weather conditions and the 7-day forecast can be found anytime on the Napa Auto Parts Portage Prairie weather page. That's on your Portage Online app. I'm Judy Peters.

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2: A special weather statement is in effect with heavy rainfall possible Monday night through Tuesday. Partly cloudy sky, 10 degrees. Later today, it'll be mainly cloudy and 21. The UV index 7 or high. Showers for Tuesday and 18 degrees. And then on Wednesday, it'll be cloudy with a good chance of showers and a high of 22. Current weather conditions and the 7-day forecast can be found anytime on the Napa Auto Parts Portage of Prairie weather page. That's on your Portage online app. I'm Judy Peters.
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1: Mix of sun and cloud today, the high 21 degrees. Good morning, I'm Corey Canute. PCI's class of 2026 has chosen Magnus Lindy as valedictorian. As he prepares to graduate and head to the University of Calgary this fall to study business, he says he wants his classmates to embrace their individuality and look ahead with confidence.
2: I would like to point out just chasing who you want to be as an individual and just like taking what other people have given you and using that to propel yourself into who you are specifically.
1: PCI's grad takes place June 25th at Stride Place. Community support, family legacy, and food security are all rooted in one new project in the Central Plains region. A new community garden has taken shape, the first solo project for PCRC cultural support navigator Emma Berst, who says the idea started as a simple drive past an overgrown piece of land.
3: This is in memory of my dad. He's always had a garden, and he's just made it bigger throughout the years, not really for the need for our family, because we're just a family of five, but like so many other people.
1: The garden will help support food distribution through PCRC programs. The Reeve of St. Francis Xavier says regional cooperation is becoming essential as municipalities face major infrastructure costs. Del Bernat says the RM's water pipeline expansion shows what can happen when municipalities work together.
4: We got a grant to initiate the project. I'm also a member of the Cartier Regional Water Co-op, and we worked with the water co-op to work out a deal where we would bring the line in, but they would upsize the line.
1: Knott says the upsized line creates long-term options for future growth. And North Memorial School Principal Valerie Smith says being a female leader in education comes with an opportunity to inspire the next generation. As part of a Her Voice feature presented by CCAN, Smith reflected on the importance of representation and empowering young people to pursue leadership roles.
5: It's a very important position for me to empower young ladies like yourself, like the children in my school, like teachers, to recognize other leaders and be a positive role model and reshape that norm that, you know, women can do all the things, all genders can do all the things and do it well.
1: Smith says she was inspired by strong women throughout her life and hopes students see leadership as something defined by character and hard work, not gender. For more on Her Voice, you can head on over to portageonline.com. In sports, the Blue Jays host the Astros tonight. First pitch at 6:07. 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
0: Portage Online weather.
1: A mix of sun and cloud today with a high of 21. Very high UV index of 8, so don't forget the sunscreen. Clouds increase tonight with a few showers developing after midnight and a risk of a thunderstorm before morning. Tomorrow looks wet with showers, possible thunderstorms, and 10 to 20 millimeters of rain. The high reaches 18 before skies begin clearing midweek with sunshine and warmer temperatures returning for Thursday and Friday. Around the region, cloudy and 11 degrees in Brandon, mostly cloudy in Winnipeg. It is 12 right now in Portage, 10 degrees. The winds are calm. The relative humidity is at 86%. 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

is Harry Styles with American Girls Mix 96. The time is 6:10. Good morning. The first full day of summer. Summer arrived yesterday, technically. It was early, early in the morning when whatever needed to happen up in the skies happened and summer arrived. So here we are, the 3 months of summer till September 21st. Three longest days of the year as far as daylight is concerned. Saturday, yesterday, and today. If you like the daylight, the early morning sunrise, the late sunset, best 3 days right now. It's kind of just, you have to soak it through your head that summer's just starting just now, yesterday, today. But after today, the days already start getting shorter between now and Christmas. Pretty much. So 5:24 our sunrise this morning. We start to lose a little bit of time in the morning. That's where we lose it. Sunset tonight at 9:46. It's going to stay there for a while until about early July, after that first week of July. Then we start to lose the time there. So just getting started, but also that change as well. We got a special weather statement in effect for rainfall. We really don't need heavy rainfall. That's what the special weather statement is about. Anywhere from about 10 to 40 millimeters of rain through the region, starting late tonight, maybe after midnight, and through the day tomorrow. Tomorrow's going to be the rainy day of the week, and then it will start to clear up as we get toward the weekend a little bit. Kind of still going back and forth, though. So that special weather statement around the region. Again, the rain will start after midnight for today through the day. Mix of sun and cloud and a high of 21. So not too bad through the day, but the below average temperatures continue. There's a lot of cloud in the area right now. We had a big rainbow this morning over the west entrance of Portage. It's gone, I think. 12 degrees, but not used to driving to work with a rainbow right at the end of Saskatchewan Avenue. It's Benson Boone, Mix 96.

0: Mystical, magical, that's Benson Boone. 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Good morning to you, Monday. But what a week coming up. It's not the final week of June yet, but it's almost the final week of June. Already next Wednesday, a week from this coming Wednesday, so 9 days away, I guess, if you do the math. Canada Day. Final week of school, but I think for the most part, school is done. The heavy lifting. There'll be a few awards days this week, fun days, that kind of stuff, report card pickup. That's exciting. And I know the staff super excited. Got a story on the homepage, PCI valedictorian getting set for grad and his message. And you can see that 2026 grads at portageonline.com. In fact, we just have a couple more to put up that we got a little late out of St. Claude. So those are going to be going up today. But all the rest of the ones that we have are there for you to check out. We'll get those ones up today and we'll have them all. And congratulations and hopefully all the proms and bursaries and scholarships and all of that go according to plan for the students. It's a special time. And obviously the first big change in your life is graduating high school. Everything that students have known to that point and the way they've been living their life for the most part changes. Whether they're off to university in the fall and college and meeting all kinds of new people and living somewhere else or maybe starting work or traveling the world or whatever they decide to do, that system that they've been used to for the first 18 years of their life, yeah, going to change. And it's all playing out this week all across Manitoba.
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3: A mix of sun and cloud today with a high of 21. Very high UV index of 8, so don't forget the sunscreen. Clouds increase tonight with a few showers developing after midnight and a risk of a thunderstorm before morning. Tomorrow looks wet with showers, possible thunderstorms, and 10 to 20 millimeters of rain. The high reaches 18 before skies begin clearing midweek with sunshine and warmer temperatures returning for Thursday and Friday. Around the region, cloudy and 11 degrees in Brandon, mostly cloudy in Winnipeg. It is 12 right now in Portage, 10 degrees. The winds are calm. The relative humidity is at 86%. 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

0: It is Kygo and Selena Gomez. It ain't me here with Mix 96. Good morning into the final week of our final ultimate summer road trip with Mr. Lube Plus Tires. We've given away two of these. Road trip number three we're giving away next Monday. And this is the family road trip that anyone with kids would love to win. And as we go into the final week of school and you're thinking of summer plans, and I'm sure many people have made those plans already, you can put this on the list. And this one's kind of cool because it's not tied to a specific date. You could kind of plan this where it works in for your summer. It's the family trip to Callaway Park, which is Western Canada's largest amusement park, just west of Calgary. Beautiful spot. You pack everyone up in the car. We give you the $500 gift card for the gas money, the $500 gift card for Mr. Lube Plus Tires, the oil change, all that can be done. We'll get you set up at the Sheraton Cavalier Hotel. You set yourself up there. You'll make that reservation when it works for you. So beautiful hotel in Calgary, which is close to Callaway Park. And we'll give you the family passes to Callaway Park as well. So great road trip. And all you need to do is answer a question. The question changes every weekday. And next Monday, we're going to pull one of the answers out. There's no correct answers or incorrect answers. It's just whatever your answer is. For instance, today you win. Let's say you win the trip. Well, who would be the first person you would call? So we're going to call someone next Monday and say, hey, you won. And once you get off the phone with us, who's the first person you text or call to say, hey, won this trip? Sure, a lot of people will say their better half, their husband, their wife, their girlfriend, their kids, their mom. I don't know. There is no right answer. Any answer. You fill that out, you could win the trip next Monday. Doesn't get any easier than that. Look for the ultimate summer road trip with Mr. Lube Plus Tires on Portage Online. And who knows, you might be adding that to your summer vacation plans. It's 6:24.
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626, it's called Spin. It's right here on Mix 96. Busy weekend for Celebrate Summer. I know Matt Schroeder out all over the place with Dufresne Furniture Portage, handed out the Blue Moon Water. 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The mud races on Saturday. The mud racing, all that sure sounded like it was a lot of fun. Off to Treherne yesterday. The annual Treherne Fair was on. So lots going on in Treherne. There was the first day of summer Indigenous Day celebrations. Long Plains celebrating 150 years. Yeah, it was a busy weekend for events, and we're full into it now. Now it's just event after event after event after event. The McGregor Fair coming up on Saturday. Got that little festival called Dauphin Country Fest. I say that sarcastically. No, anything but little. Jelly Roll there this weekend. And, oh, thousands and thousands going to Dauphin. And still some weekend passes available. And maybe even a chance to win some this week. Be watching Portage Online and some of our social media and things like that. So Country Fest is coming. And then once we get through the weekend coming up, well, we're right into Canada Day with a full day of events, which is going to roll into the Portage X just like that. And all of this is coming quickly. The Red River X is in the books. Yeah, that's a big one. Red River X wrapping up yesterday. We had the big festival in Steinbach. Somewhere in the city was on. Everywhere you turn these days, rodeos, fairs, festivals, live music. Oh, my. It's the next couple of months, full on. Celebrate summer out and about. So easy. Olivia Dean, your local news. Coming up next on Mix 96.

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1: We'll see sun and cloud today. The high 21 degrees. Good morning. I'm Corey Canute. Heavy rain could return to southern Manitoba tonight. Environment Canada says showers and thunderstorms may produce 10 to 40 millimeters of rain by tomorrow evening, with even higher amounts possible in some areas. Portage is included in the special weather statement issued by Environment Canada. Residents are encouraged to keep an eye on the forecast as conditions develop. What started as a personal idea to honor a family member has become a new community food project in Portage. Emma Bartsch with PCRC has helped launch a community garden designed to support food security and bring people together. She says the response from volunteers and community partners has been overwhelming.
2: I remember my opa taking us around his backyard and showing us his tomato plants and how to plant it and what to plant with it. And it was just in our blood. It just... what we do.
1: The project is a tribute to her late father, Wally, who always had a garden and never let family or friends leave his house without a bag full of veggies. The garden will now be used to grow produce that will be distributed through PCRC programming and shared with local community organizations. For PCI valedictorian Magnus Lindy, graduation marks the beginning of a new adventure. This fall, he'll be attending the University of Calgary to study business with a focus on marketing.
3: It's a mix of worry and excitement. I'm definitely going to miss Portage and the people I've met here. But also, I know that moving forward, it's going to be a positive chapter of my life. And it's something that I've planned to do and I've applied myself. And so I know that I'll be able to do it because I've tried so hard and I've been looking forward to this for so long.
1: Lindy says he's grateful for the people and opportunities that helped him reach this milestone. The Reeve of St. Francis Xavier says Manitoba needs better flood monitoring from the west. Delmer Knott believes the loss of a key water monitoring group has left municipalities with less warning.
4: We got 16,000 cubic feet of water coming in from the west. Well, you know, this other group I had was on would have been able to forecast that, would have been able to watch that water come.
1: Knott says local knowledge should play a bigger role in water management. And for more than three decades, Valerie Smith has worked in education, building relationships with students, staff, and families at North Memorial School. The longtime principal says those connections have become the most meaningful part of her journey in leadership.
5: I can't tell you what warms your heart more than when you come back after weekend and kids that you might have had to discipline but do it with kindness have said, I missed you on the weekend, or give you a big

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0: A mix of sun and cloud today with a high of 21. Very high UV index of 8, so don't forget the sunscreen. Clouds increase tonight with a few showers developing after midnight and a risk of a thunderstorm before morning. Tomorrow looks wet with showers, possible thunderstorms, and 10 to 20 millimeters of rain. The high reaches 18 before skies begin clearing midweek with sunshine and warmer temperatures returning for Thursday and Friday. Around the region, cloudy and 11 degrees in Brandon, mostly cloudy in Winnipeg. It is 12 right now in Portage, 10 degrees. The winds are calm. The relative humidity is at 86%. 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
3: We were

David Guetta, Teddy Swims, and Tones. It's Gone, Gone, Gone on Mix 96. Every time I hear Teddy Swims, of course, I think of the last name, and I think of summer, swimming, and favorite places for people to go swimming. And around here, when we ask that question, you often get the usual places because people like to go to spots that are close to us, like Delta Beach or St. Ambrose. Those would be probably the two closest places to go swimming. There's Jackson Lake. There's all the beaches up along Highway 50. Then you can get into the Interlake, and there are all kinds of beaches there. And Spruce Woods, and Birds Hill, and you name it. Backyard pools as well for the people that are lucky enough to have them.

Getting into that summer season, first half of the month, it was hot. Back half of the month since the 15th, not as hot. And June known for severe weather. We've had our taste of that, mostly in the form of heavy rain in some spots. But there were some tornadoes spotted earlier this month, things like that. We'll see how the final week in a bit goes. Hard to kind of think that June is almost done, and next week already in the middle of the week, we're going to be celebrating Canada Day. So, what? Portajack's a week and a half from now? Really? Is it coming that quick? But this week, for those that have kids in school, it's all about the end of the school year for sure. Some done, others just going through the motions, getting to that final finish line. It's finger 11. Right.

0: One thing from Finger 11. Got your weather forecast in a moment. Yesterday was Manitoba Marathon Day. I think I read over 14,000 participants, which was a record. In all the different categories. There's the full marathon, the half marathon, the relays. Lots of different categories for people to take part in. And actually, daughter and better half, they run all the time. So I was out for Father's Day lunch with them yesterday, and they ran the half marathon in just over 2 hours. Just leaves me shaking my head because, again, they run all the time. They're training all year long. But they just decided they were going to do this. Yeah, maybe we should do that. And I'm like, what? I have trouble running a kilometer. I've been working hard to try to get up to 1 kilometer. They run the half marathon for something to do on a Sunday. The human body can be an amazing thing. And they did that in just over 2 hours. But we were talking about some of the people that run the full marathon, and they do that in just over 2 hours. These people are sprinting pretty much for the whole 26 miles. And you think, how is that even possible for the human body to do that? But I was looking at some of the results from the full marathon, and it always just amazes me, no matter what the time is, whether it's near the top at 2 hours and 15 minutes or 3, 4, even 5 hours, even walking that distance, I can't even imagine. And I see names like Joel Isaac of Portage La Prairie did it in just over 3 hours. Tanner Roy, met him recently. He had done an ultra marathon where he was running 100 kilometers through hills. And he completed the marathon with his buddy Cody Pache. And we had done a story on them and the ultimate marathon that they had run. So yeah, still running up a storm yesterday. I see Justin Ettinger's name there, Josiah Isaac. These were people that were all in that full marathon. And then one of our former staff members now with the Portage Terriers in marketing, Cody Bueller, good friend of mine, of McGregor. So this was a goal that he had set out and obviously required lots of training, but ran the full marathon. Hats off to all of those people that did that yesterday. Again, I can't even imagine how that's possible. And again, doesn't even matter what the time is. Cale Sisson, another one. Sissons, I see he completed the entire marathon. So unbelievable, big day. And congratulations to all the people that were in. Half marathon, I find that incredible. Full marathon, man, can't even see how that's possible.
1: We know you're busy. 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We get it. That's why we're busy too, gathering all the day's local news and stuffing it into one handy-dandy email just for you. 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
0: There's a special weather statement in effect for some potential heavy rain. This would start late tonight and overnight and through the day tomorrow. 10 to 40 millimeters of rain. So, again, it kind of depends where you are. Some spots could be on the lower side of things, other spots on the higher end of things, depending on the storm track. Mix of sun and cloud today. The wind shouldn't be a big deal with a high of 21. Mainly cloudy tonight. Few showers beginning after midnight with a risk of a thunderstorm overnight as well. Low at 12. For Tuesday tomorrow, showers at a risk of a thunderstorm. 10 to 20 millimeters expected. West wind 20, 18 the high tomorrow. More showers continuing Tuesday night. By Wednesday, it'll start to clear up with a mix of sun and cloud and a high of 19. So the below average temperatures for this time of year continuing. That special weather statement pretty much covers the entire region, including Brandon. Cloudy at 11 this morning. Winnipeg is mainly cloudy at 12. For Portage, yeah, coming into work this morning, big rainbow over the west entrance of Portage. It's gone now, mainly cloudy, southeast wind at 4, and a temperature of 12 to kick off a Monday morning.
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0: Dead.
1: Drop Dead from Olivia Rodrigo. It is Mix 96. Her voice presented by CCAN, something that we're running all summer long, telling some great stories of powerful and interesting and local people. Just doing some cool things. And we'd love to know who you think we should feature in her voice. Again, presented by CCAN, PharmaSave Portage, Community Futures, Heartland, and Whitehorse Plains, and Southport Aerospace. This week, Val Smith. And this one's very fitting because Val at North Memorial School, and the school year coming to an end, and she's had a huge influence on many of the students at that school over the years. And a great story, her voice. You'll find it on portageonline.com. And we're actually going to North Memorial School tomorrow. This is just a coincidence. The final classroom of the month, the grade one class at North Memorial School, Ms. Miller's class. So the final classroom of the month tomorrow, we have fun with this because it's kind of like a year-end party. We've got the pizza from Pizza Pizza, Peter Bracken, Remax Valley View, part of this travel quest, Portage X, Popeyes, and Keystone Sports Excellence. So classroom of the month, last visit of this school year anyway, because we're planning on bringing this back in the fall. It'll be tomorrow, North Memorial School, but you can read about Val Smith as part of her voice on portageonline.com right now.
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1: Mix of sun and cloud today, the high 21 degrees. Good morning, I'm Corey Canute. Environment Canada has issued a special weather statement for southern Manitoba, including Portage. Showers and thunderstorms moving in tonight could bring between 10 and 40 millimeters of rain by tomorrow evening, with locally higher amounts possible if storms stall. The statement comes after recent heavy rainfall across southern Manitoba watersheds. PCI's class of 2026 has chosen Magnus Lindy as valedictorian. As he prepares to graduate and head to the University of Calgary this fall to study business, he says he wants his classmates to embrace their individuality and look ahead with confidence.
2: I would like to point out just chasing who you want to be as an individual and just like taking what other people have given you and using that to propel yourself into who you are specifically.
1: PCI's grad takes place June 25th at Stride Place. Community support, family legacy, and food security are all rooted in one new project in the Central Plains region. A new community garden has taken shape. The first solo project for PCRC cultural support navigator Emma Bartsch, who says the idea started as a simple drive past an overgrown piece of land.
3: This is in memory of my dad. He's always had a garden, and he's just made it bigger throughout the years, not really for the need for our family, because we're just a family of five, but like so many other people.
1: The garden will help support food distribution through PCRC programs. The Reeve of St. Francis Xavier says regional cooperation is becoming essential as municipalities face major infrastructure costs. Del Vernot says the RM's water pipeline expansion shows what can happen when municipalities work together.
4: We got a grant to initiate the project. I'm also a member of the Cartier Regional Water Co-op, and we worked with the water co-op to work out a deal where we would bring the line in, but they would upsize the line.
1: Knott says the upsized line creates long-term options for future growth. And North Memorial School Principal Valerie Smith says being a female leader in education comes with an opportunity to inspire the next generation. As part of a Her Voice feature presented by CCAN, Smith reflected on the importance of representation and empowering young people to pursue leadership roles.
5: It's a very important position for me to empower young ladies like yourself, like the children in my school, like teachers, to recognize other leaders and be a positive role model and reshape that norm that, you know, women can do all the things, all genders can do all the things and do it well.
1: Smith says she was inspired by strong women throughout her life and hopes students see leadership as something defined by character and hard work, not gender. For more on Her Voice, you can head on over to portageonline.com. In sports, the Blue Jays host the Astros tonight. First pitch at 6:07. 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
0: Portage Online weather.
1: A mix of sun and cloud today with a high of 21. Very high UV index of 8, so don't forget the sunscreen. Clouds increase tonight with a few showers developing after midnight and a risk of a thunderstorm before morning. Tomorrow looks wet with showers, possible thunderstorms, and 10 to 20 millimeters of rain. The high reaches 18 before skies begin clearing midweek with sunshine and warmer temperatures returning for Thursday and Friday. Around the region, cloudy and 11 degrees in Brandon, mostly cloudy in Winnipeg. It is 12 right now in Portage, 10 degrees. The winds are calm. The relative humidity is at 86%. 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

Justin Bieber and Speed Demon. It is Mix 96. Good morning, 7:08. Got a special weather statement to start the work week here this morning. Nothing to be overly concerned with, I don't think. Some rainfall late tonight and tomorrow, and that's what the special weather statement is about. Lots of areas certainly don't need any rain right now, but about 10 to 40 millimeters of rain could fall. Again, this will start probably around midnight or after midnight in our area through the day tomorrow. So some spots maybe on the low side of things, 10 millimeters. That's just a nice little shower. 40 millimeters, that's a little bit more. So that'll play out late tonight through the day tomorrow before it clears up again. As far as the day is concerned today, mix of sun and cloud. 21, the expected high. Started the day with a rainbow over the west entrance of the city. Thought I should keep driving on my way to work. Maybe there would have been a pot of gold. I could use a pot of gold. I think a lot of us could. Maybe even just 10 ounces of the stuff would be nice. It's worth so much money these days. Yeah, here's 10 ounces of gold. Well, maybe I'll take 50 if someone's handing it out. 13 degrees early today. Final week of school. It's the first full day of summer. Summer arrived yesterday, so Saturday, yesterday, and today, the three longest days of the year as far as daylight is concerned. After today, the sun's going to start coming up a little bit later in the morning, but it's also going to be setting around the same time for a couple of weeks, right around 9:45. So we don't lose any time at night just yet, but we'll start to lose a little bit at the start of the day. Oh, we're going to have a fun week. So many events now happening in the area each and every weekend. And the end of June is always an exciting time of the year. It's The Way I Are, Timbaland, Carrie Hilson. Mix 96, good Monday morning.

0: It's the way I are. We got our Dance of Jews on early this morning. Timbaland, Carrie Hilson, Mix 96 forecast for the next couple of days. Up in just a moment. And, well, what a week coming up. If you have school-age kids, then this is a week of excitement. There's the end of the school year, and the young kids still have to go to school here for the most part this week. However, most of the heavy lifting is done. Lots of fun days, award days. So parents are going to be trying to figure out, especially those that work, how do I get to awards day? I got to work. I got to sneak out, go to this. Kids getting an award for the graduating students, the high school students. Most of them are done. We got the PCI takeover coming up on Wednesday. We're going to have some students from PCI joining us through the morning at the radio station. So we look forward to that every year. But, oh, they're getting ready for grad and prom and safe grad and bursaries and scholarships and the family photos that are going to show up on social media this week. Everyone's so proud of their grads, and they should be. They should be. Big, significant step. So family photos, and maybe grandparents rolling into town, backyard barbecues and get-togethers and celebrations. And that's all this week at the different schools. And again, for the students, the grade 12s that are graduating, they're probably still sleeping right now, but congratulations to you for the few that maybe are awake. And for the parents of those grads, good on you. Yeah, it takes a village. So you've definitely done your part along the way for them to get there, and friends and family. And it's a time of reflection. And again, that all plays out on your social media feed as well. And I love looking at those pictures. And sometimes you know them, sometimes you don't. Every once in a while, you'll see some friends and you're like, I had no idea they had a graduating student. Wow. And you can check out our grad page, too. Grad 2026 on Portage Online. 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It's all thanks to our friends at Larry's Music and Furniture in McGregor. 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
8: A mix of sun and cloud today with a high of 21. Very high UV index of 8, so don't forget the sunscreen. Clouds increase tonight with a few showers developing after midnight and a risk of a thunderstorm before morning. Tomorrow looks wet with showers, possible thunderstorms, and 10 to 20 millimeters of rain. The high reaches 18 before skies begin clearing midweek with sunshine and warmer temperatures returning for Thursday and Friday. Around the region, cloudy and 11 degrees in Brandon, mostly cloudy in Winnipeg. It is 12 right now in Portage, 10 degrees. The winds are calm. The relative humidity is at 86%. 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

0: Dua Lipa levitating. Oh, we got our dance shoes on this morning. Why not? There'll be all kinds of dances this week, I think, with proms and safe grads and you name it. Dancing the night away till 5 in the morning. Yeah. Can't even imagine trying to stay up that late dancing. Maybe when you're graduating from grade 12. Now I would be more looking for a... Could the dance end at 9:30 or 10 so I could get home to sleep? What do you mean the dance goes till 5 in the morning? That seems a little too late for me. I've been at a couple of weddings already this year where looked like they were just getting going when I was wanting to go to bed. And it looked like everyone else was just getting started. But, oh, yes, there'll be some students and folks dancing the night away here at those events this week. Exciting times. Graduation at the end of June in Canada Day at Dauphin Country Fest. Yeah, people will be dancing the night away there, staying up late, I'm sure. That kicks off Thursday. And I know quite a few people that are going to be going to that. We got the barbecue season back. There's lots of different fundraising barbecues now. How about this one? Douglas Campbell Lodge, the big hot dog sale. They do this every year. It's coming up on Wednesday. They got the juicy jumbos and the chips and drinks. $10. You can drive through. You can eat it right there at the Douglas Campbell Lodge. It's the recreation department that does it as a fundraiser. So the money goes back into the Douglas Campbell Lodge. And it's one of the events on the PharmaSave Portage Community Events calendar. There are quite a few of those. And if you're hosting an event like that or part of an event like that this year or this summer, list it there absolutely free. So great price. And thousands of people go there every month to see what's going on.
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From the movie Toy Story 5 that opened up over the weekend, Taylor Swift is planning a wedding that sounds like it may be happening next week. I knew it. I knew you. Toy Story 5, an impressive opening over the weekend. Maybe you went with your kids. 160 million in North America, another 152 million around the world, 312 million globally. So it made it the highest debut in the Toy Story franchise history, surpassing the previous record, which was held by Toy Story 4. 11.5 million moviegoers taking in Toy Story 5 over the weekend. I think I saw 1, 2, 3. I don't think I saw 4. But Toy Story, kind of a leader with Pixar back then when they developed that technology and came up with the first Toy Story. It was kind of new technology. You see a lot of that in movies nowadays. And if you ever are lucky enough to head off to Disneyland or Disney World, it's pretty cool Toy Story rides there. And who knows what the success of Toy Story 5, maybe it'll even be updating some of those rides. And they always sneak in a few adult jokes into those movies as well. Maybe go right over the kid's head, but you're like, oh yeah, okay. Frank Walker, Josh Ross, Lay It On Me. Your news is next. It's Mix 96.

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1: We'll see sun and cloud today. The high 21 degrees. Good morning. I'm Corey Canute. Heavy rain could return to southern Manitoba tonight. Environment Canada says showers and thunderstorms may produce 10 to 40 millimeters of rain by tomorrow evening, with even higher amounts possible in some areas. Portage is included in the special weather statement issued by Environment Canada. Residents are encouraged to keep an eye on the forecast as conditions develop. What started as a personal idea to honor a family member has become a new community food project in Portage. Emma Bartsch with PCRC has helped launch a community garden designed to support food security and bring people together. She says the response from volunteers and community partners has been overwhelming.
2: I remember my opa taking us around his backyard and showing us his tomato plants and how to plant it and what to plant with it. And it was just in our blood. It's just what we do.
1: The project is a tribute to her late father, Wally, who always had a garden and never let family or friends leave his house without a bag full of veggies. The garden will now be used to grow produce that will be distributed through PCRC programming and shared with local community organizations. For PCI valedictorian Magnus Lindy, graduation marks the beginning of a new adventure. This fall, he'll be attending the University of Calgary to study business with a focus on marketing.
3: It's a mix of worry and excitement. I'm definitely going to miss Portage and the people I've met here. But also, I know that moving forward, it's going to be a positive chapter of my life. And it's something that I've planned to do and I've applied myself. And so I know that I'll be able to do it because I've tried so hard and I've been looking forward to this for so long.
1: Lindy says he's grateful for the people and opportunities that helped him reach this milestone. The Reeve of St. Francis Xavier says Manitoba needs better flood monitoring from the west. Del Marnot believes the loss of a key water monitoring group has left municipalities with less warning.
4: We got 16,000 cubic feet of water coming in from the west. Well, you know, this other group I had was on would have been able to forecast that, would have been able to watch that water come.
1: Knott says local knowledge should play a bigger role in water management. And for more than three decades, Valerie Smith has worked in education, building relationships with students, staff, and families at North Memorial School. The longtime principal says those connections have become the most meaningful part of her journey in leadership.
5: I can't tell you what warms your heart more than when you come back after weekend and kids that you might have had to discipline but do it with kindness have said, I missed you on the weekend, or give you a big hug. That's the power of relationship, as I said. And I know that when I see people come back to me that are adults or teenagers even, and they've come to say hi to me, it shows me that I might be doing something right.
1: Smith says moments like those remind her of the importance of trust, respect, and relationship building in schools. For more Her Voice features presented by CCAN, you can head on over to portageonline.com. In sports, the Blue Jays host the Astros. 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
1: A mix of sun and cloud today with a high of 21. Very high UV index of 8, so don't forget the sunscreen. Clouds increase tonight with a few showers developing after midnight and a risk of a thunderstorm before morning. Tomorrow looks wet with showers, possible thunderstorms, and 10 to 20 millimeters of rain. The high reaches 18 before skies begin clearing midweek with sunshine and warmer temperatures returning for Thursday and Friday. Around the region, cloudy and 11 degrees in Brandon, mostly cloudy in Winnipeg. It is 12 right now in Portage, 10 degrees. The winds are calm. The relative humidity is at 86%. 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

0: It is Ariana Grande and Twilight Zone. Mix 96, kind of a crazy Twilight Zone kind of a week with graduations going on and events happening all around the region. People getting ready for next weekend, which is going to be the first weekend of the season where school is officially done. Lots of people plan for holidays next week because that's Canada Day right in the middle of the week. So some people being proactive and taking maybe the Monday, Tuesday off or the Thursday, Friday or both. So tons of people away on holidays next week. And summer road trips are beginning. Campgrounds are busy. All that kind of stuff just flying around now, and people getting ready for July and August. It's the first full day of summer. Summer arrived yesterday early in the morning, so today the first full day. And if you're thinking of the ultimate summer road trip, and maybe you already had plans for something like this, but final week, this is road trip number 3. We're giving it away next Monday with Mr. Lube Plus Tires. You get the $500 gift card for gas. $500 gift card for Mr. Lube Plus Tires. You want the oil change, you want the vehicle running properly, and you can load the family into the vehicle and drive off to Calgary. And this is a cool one because you decide when you want to go. There's no dates tied to this one, no concerts, no. You get the family passes to Callaway Park and a one-night stay at the Sheraton Cavalier Hotel. So you pick when you want to go this summer and have some fun at Callaway Park on us. Answer one question, you could win. Answer more than one question, better chance to win. More questions you answer, more entries you get. And there are no right or wrong answers. So for instance, today, let's say next Monday we call you and say, yep, you've won the road trip. You're off to Callaway Park. All that stuff is yours. Congratulations. Because we are going to do that next Monday. So now you get off the phone with us. Who's the first person that you call? Probably your better half, your other half, if you have one, husband, wife, girlfriend, boyfriend. Maybe you phone mom. Maybe you phone your kid. If your kid has a phone, say, hey, guess what? We're going to Callaway Park. But you answer that question. Who's the first person you'd call if you won? We say there's no right or wrong answer. You answer that today. We might be giving you that trip next Monday right here on Mix 96. Exciting times with giveaways and the ultimate summer road trip. Number 3 is a good one.
1: Babe, don't make a sound. 2 a.m. low, gotta keep it down. Don't wait around for a signal now. Give me some verb, I ain't talking now. You wanna ride in the

0: 7:43, we'll sneak a peek at the weather forecast in just a moment. Yesterday, not too bad for Father's Day. Was on the road a little bit to visit some of my own family and driving by one golf course. A lot of people out there. I'm thinking there were extra tee times booked yesterday for Father's Day. For the fathers that like golfing. It was fun. Yep, here's your free pass. Go golf all day with your buddies, maybe, for Father's Day. And, yeah, golf season has been running for a while. All the leagues are up and going around the area. We've already seen a few tournaments take place. And a little bit later this week, another big one at the Portage Golf Course. Last week, they were doing the Ultimate 90-Hole Golf Challenge. And that's always impressive, seeing people do 90 holes of golf. This week on Thursday, the annual Citizens on Patrol RCMP golf event. So they'll start registering people in the morning. Shotgun start at noon. And people out and about having some fun at the Portage course. And then some dinner after that. And that one usually fills up. I know the deadline has passed. But it's one of many tournaments on the schedule. I know the firefighters doing their annual event. That's coming up. And then the senior open, or the senior men's open event. It's going to be a week from today, next Monday, the 29th, and they're still taking registration for that one if you want to have a nice, fun day of golf. A lot of these golf events listed on the PharmaSave Portage Community Events calendar for... Mother Nature has to cooperate for these events as well. Sometimes you plan these outdoor events, and it's like, is it going to rain? What's going to happen? There is some rain in the forecast. I was also walking around Island Park yesterday. Lots of people playing pickleball and tennis. And there were loads of people doing the family picnic thing, or the lunch thing, or the dinner thing. Lots of groups utilizing that space. And I always rave about it when I walk through there. What a great spot that is. If you haven't been for a while, even just taking a walk through there some evening. You got to watch the geese, though. They're a little aggressive at this time of year.
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3: A mix of sun and cloud today with a high of 21. Very high UV index of 8, so don't forget the sunscreen. Clouds increase tonight with a few showers developing after midnight and a risk of a thunderstorm before morning. Tomorrow looks wet with showers, possible thunderstorms, and 10 to 20 millimeters of rain. The high reaches 18 before skies begin clearing midweek with sunshine and warmer temperatures returning for Thursday and Friday. Taking a look at temperatures across the region, mostly cloudy in Brandon. It is 12 degrees. Winnipeg, mostly cloudy and 12. Right now in Portage, cloudy skies, it's 13. There is a slight wind out of the east, southeast, and the relative humidity 81%. Sun or storm, you can find the area's official forecast on the free Portage Online app. I'm Corey Canute.
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0: Martin Garrix and Ed Sheeran. It's called Repeat It. X96, busy weekend with Celebrate Summer. Dufresne Furniture Portage. Matt Schroeder's just getting started, and he's already all over the place. The Alzheimer Walk last week, the 90-hole golf event, the mud racing on Saturday. Saw some videos from the mud racing. And, yeah, people were getting muddy. The key word in there was mud. And there was a lot of it. Treherne Fair yesterday. Indigenous Day celebrations going on over at Island Park. I know Long Plain was celebrating 150 on Saturday. So a weekend chock full of events, including the first day of summer yesterday. Today's the first full day of summer. And now we're looking ahead at this week. And Dauphin Country Fest kicks off a little bit later this week. So that's one that attracts thousands. And I know tons of people from this area that take in that event every year. And some of those artists at Dauphin, yes, it might be Country Fest, but they're kind of crossover artists that you'll hear on Mix 96. And there's the Cameron Whitcombs and the Jelly Rolls. Also this weekend, the McGregor Fair. The McGregor Fair is on, and they have a full weekend of events planned. It used to kind of be a one-day fair, but it kicks off Friday nights now. They got live music and Saturday entertainment all day long. And then even some fun to wrap up the weekend. And lots of music, lots of fun. And certainly we're going to be there as well at the McGregor Fair this weekend. So fair time, Friday, Saturday, and Sunday. See everything from the parade, the food booths, you need that, the community exhibits, the horse show, there's a baseball tournament planned with it, cornhole tournament, I think I read, kids' activities, huge vendor market. Gotta have a pancake breakfast, right? Is it really a fair if there's not a pancake breakfast? Yes, it can be, but I think the two staples for every fair, you need a pancake breakfast, and there has to be at least one bouncy castle. Those requirements aren't there. I don't know if you can call it a fair in Manitoba.
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5: 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Local.

And time machine, 7:58. If you had a time machine, would you go forward, see what the future looked like, or would you go backward, see what the past looked like? You can think of pros and cons of both. If you go backward, maybe you can revisit someone that you've lost in the past. So that would be appealing to a lot of people if they had a time machine. Yeah, I'm going to go back in time 20 years and have lunch with my grandpa or whatever the case may be. But it would be kind of cool if you could jump ahead 20 years and maybe see what your kids are doing, see what the world is like. Be a tough choice. Forward or backward? Might have to put that question out on our Facebook page. Talk and time machine. When we jump ahead 2 minutes and 52 seconds from now, it'll be Corey Canute in the local news after Jamie Fine.

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1: Mix of sun and cloud today, the high 21 degrees. Good morning, I'm Corey Canute. Environment Canada has issued a special weather statement for southern Manitoba, including Portage. Showers and thunderstorms moving in tonight could bring between 10 and 40 millimeters of rain by tomorrow evening, with locally higher amounts possible if storms stall. The statement comes after recent heavy rainfall across southern Manitoba watersheds. PCI's class of 2026 has chosen Magnus Lindy as valedictorian. As he prepares to graduate and head to the University of Calgary this fall to study business, he says he wants his classmates to embrace their individuality and look ahead with confidence.
2: I would like to point out just chasing who you want to be as an individual and just like taking what other people have given you and using that to propel yourself into who you are specifically.
1: PCI's grad takes place June 25th at Stride Place. Community support, family legacy, and food security are all rooted in one new project in the Central Plains region. A new community garden has taken shape. The first solo project for PCRC cultural support navigator Emma Barch, who says the idea started as a simple drive past an overgrown piece of land.
3: This is in memory of my dad. He's always had a garden, and he's just made it bigger throughout the years, not really for the need for our family, because we're just a family of five, but like so many other people.
1: The garden will help support food distribution through PCRC programs. The Reeve of St. Francis Xavier says regional cooperation is becoming essential as municipalities face major infrastructure costs. Del Vernot says the RM's water pipeline expansion shows what can happen when municipalities work together.
4: We got a grant to initiate the project. I'm also a member of the Cartier Regional Water Co-op, and we worked with the water co-op to work out a deal where we would bring the line in, but they would upsize the line.
1: Knott says the upsized line creates long-term options for future growth. And North Memorial School Principal Valerie Smith says being a female leader in education comes with an opportunity to inspire the next generation. As part of a Her Voice feature presented by CCAN, Smith reflected on the importance of representation and empowering young people to pursue leadership roles.
5: It's a very important position for me to empower young ladies like yourself, like the children in my school, like teachers, to recognize other leaders and be a positive role model and reshape that norm that, you know, women can do all the things, all genders can do all the things and do it well.
1: Smith says she was inspired by strong women throughout her life and hopes students see leadership as something defined by character and hard work, not gender. For more on Her Voice, you can head on over to portageonline.com. In sports, the Blue Jays host the Astros tonight. 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
1: A mix of sun and cloud today with a high of 21. Very high UV index of 8, so don't forget the sunscreen. Clouds increase tonight with a few showers developing after midnight and a risk of a thunderstorm before morning. Tomorrow looks wet with showers, possible thunderstorms, and 10 to 20 millimeters of rain. The high reaches 18 before skies begin clearing midweek with sunshine and warmer temperatures returning for Thursday and Friday. Taking a look at temperatures across the region, mostly cloudy in Brandon. It is 12 degrees. Winnipeg, mostly cloudy and 12. Right now in Portage, cloudy skies, it's 13. There is a slight wind out of the east, southeast, and the relative humidity 81%. Sun or storm, you can find the area's official forecast on the free Portage Online app. I'm Corey Canute.
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It is Zara Larsson with the Midnight Sun. And yeah, here we are, as close as we can get to a midnight sun anyway. Yesterday was the first day of summer. It arrived early in the morning. Today, the first full day of summer. So Saturday, yesterday, and today, the longest days of the year. We don't quite get a midnight sun, but the sun sets as late as it possibly can, at least at Portage 946. 946, that's when we get our sunset tonight. So it really depends on how far north you are and how far west you are. So Brandon, maybe a little further west, 952. Shouldn't say maybe a little further west. They are further west, so they get a sunset closer to 10 o'clock. And as you head north, Dauphin, they get a 10 o'clock sunset tonight. And then as you go even further north, Flin Flon, Churchill, they get about a 10:30 sunset tonight. So not quite the midnight sun, but close. That song's been a big hit for Zara Larsson. Good morning, Mix 96 Monday. And what a week coming up. We start with a special weather statement today for rainfall. Late tonight, midnight, overnight, tomorrow, rain anywhere in the 10 to 40 millimeter range. So some might be on the low end of things, around 10. That's just a nice shower. 40, that's a little heavier. And hopefully where the higher numbers are the spots that maybe didn't get the heavy rain earlier this month, because there's still lots of water hanging around from that. So start the week with a special weather statement. It's not too bad outside. We're fairly cloudy. Looking at a high of 21 today. It doesn't really feel like a super hot day for the first day of summer, and it's 16 degrees right now. Celebrate summer. Lots of things in the books already. What a weekend it was. So many things coming now. The big one that's going to dominate a lot of families in the area, the end of school. So for the younger students, they're wrapping up school and holidays will begin. For the grade 12 students, graduations all over the place. And graduations usually mean some kind of family event, backyard get-togethers, uncles, aunties, grandparents, everyone gets involved. Pictures all over social media. Congratulations to all those grads. Of course, you can check them out on the Grad 2026 page at portageonline.com with great partners like Point West Electrical Services, Armwood Windows and Doors, Richardson Milling, and more. But all those grads there getting ready for the bursaries and the safe grad parties and you name it. It's all happening across the region here this week. Alex Sampson, Misery, Mix 96. Good morning.

0: Alex Sampson with Misery from Mix 96 with your weather forecast coming up in just a moment. Still loads of ways to win for Mix 96. And our final classroom of the month coming up tomorrow. So that contest is in the books for the year with the school year ending. We're off to North Memorial School tomorrow. Ms. Miller's grade one class. And just, this is a coincidence, and we're excited to go there and see that we're bringing the pizza from Pizza Pizza. That's always fun, that the coupons from Popeyes, the kids like that. Keystone Sports Excellence, Portage X, just over a week away now. Peter Bracken, Remax Valley View, and Travel Quest, all part of Classroom of the Month. So we're going to have some fun there. The grade ones of North Memorial School, and today, the latest Her Voice feature going up. It's a feature we're doing all summer long. It's focusing on some very interesting people in our community that are doing some wonderful things. Her Voice, presented by CCAN, PharmaSave Portage, Southport Aerospace, and Community Futures Heartland and Whitehorse Plains. And this week we're looking at Val Smith, who is the leader at North Memorial School. She's certainly been the inspiration to many students and staff over the years, and you can read that great story at portageonline.com. Val Smith leading with heart at North Memorial School. To Her Voice with CCAN feature story this week. Weather. Oh, don't really think we need any more rain. But there's a special weather statement, as there could be some fairly heavy rain starting very late tonight and through the day tomorrow. Those details in a moment.
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0: So the special weather statement that we have is for rainfall that will start late tonight in the area and continue through the day tomorrow. Anywhere from 10 to 40 millimeters of rain possible. Now, a mix of sun and cloud today with a light wind and a high 21. Mainly cloudy this evening with a few showers beginning after midnight. There'll be a risk of a thunderstorm with the overnight low of 12. For Tuesday tomorrow, showers with a risk of a thunderstorm, about 10 to 20 millimeters expected around Portage. But again, that range could be a bit higher or lower. West wind 20, 18 the high Tuesday. Some more showers Tuesday night with a low down to 11. Wednesday brings us a mix of sun and cloud with a high at 19. Now for Brandon this hour, it's mainly cloudy and 13. Winnipeg is partly cloudy and 15. For Portage, mainly cloudy. It's an east wind at 11. Temperature is 16 degrees.
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Where is my husband? That is Ray. Well, yesterday, Father's Day, could add all kinds of answers to that. Hopefully all the great fathers out there, and we know there are many, were celebrated some way, shape, or form. I know there were lots of family gatherings at Island Park. Now, that might be normal in any given weekend, but it seemed like there were more yesterday because of Father's Day. Golf courses had extra tee times. Sure, for some of those dads that like fishing, maybe they tried to get out and do that. Loads of barbecues going on. And again, hopefully a great Father's Day. Yesterday was Manitoba Marathon Day. And over 14,000 participants. So that was a record amount. And always amazed when I look at some of the results from that Manitoba Marathon. I think who in their right mind would want to run 26 miles? And how could you even do that? How is that even possible? But it is possible, and people do it. Joel Isaac of Portage did it yesterday. Fastest time that I saw for Portage. Tanner Roy, met him recently after he did an ultra marathon, which was 100 kilometers. And yeah, so he just follows that up. I'll just run a marathon. Saw Justin Ettinger's name on there, Josiah Isaac, and several others as well. Cody Bueller, former co-worker and now with the Terriers marketing department. He ran his first ever marathon yesterday. He's out of McGregor. And yeah, certainly proud of him. And you think, yeah, the training and the work that you would have to go through to be able to do that. And again, not everyone, all those 14,000 people ran the full marathon. There's the half marathon and the relay races and the shorter races. And I'd have trouble running a kilometer. I can do it, but it's not easy. It's like, and then my own daughter was running the half marathon yesterday. And she will do that on a regular basis, always running, but just decided. And yeah, I think I'll do the half marathon. And I'm like, what? You're just going to decide? I would need, if I wanted to run the half marathon for next year, I'd have to start training today, I think. But great day yesterday for Father's Day, and lots of people taking part in it.

0: James Arthur, say you won't let go. It's 8:28. All of the latest local news with Corey Canute coming up next.
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5: We'll see sun and cloud today. The high 21 degrees. Good morning. I'm Corey Canute. Heavy rain could return to southern Manitoba tonight. Environment Canada says showers and thunderstorms may produce 10 to 40 millimeters of rain by tomorrow evening, with even higher amounts possible in some areas. Portage is included in the special weather statement issued by Environment Canada. Residents are encouraged to keep an eye on the forecast as conditions develop. What started as a personal idea to honor a family member has become a new community food project in Portage. Emma Bartsch with PCRC has helped launch a community garden designed to support food security and bring people together. She says the response from volunteers and community partners has been overwhelming.
6: I remember my opa taking us around his backyard and showing us his tomato plants and how to plant it and what to plant with it. And it was just in our blood. It just... what we do.
5: The project is a tribute to her late father, Wally, who always had a garden and never let family or friends leave his house without a bag full of veggies. The garden will now be used to grow produce that will be distributed through PCRC programming and shared with local community organizations. For PCI valedictorian Magnus Lindy, graduation marks the beginning of a new adventure. This fall, he'll be attending the University of Calgary to study business with a focus on marketing.
7: It's a mix of worry and excitement. I'm definitely going to miss Portage and the people I've met here. But also, I know that moving forward, it's going to be a positive chapter of my life. And it's something that I've planned to do and I've applied myself. And so I know that I'll be able to do it because I've tried so hard and I've been looking forward to this for so long.
5: Lindy says he's grateful for the people and opportunities that helped him reach this milestone. The Reeve of St. Francis Xavier says Manitoba needs better flood monitoring from the west. Delmer Knott believes the loss of a key water monitoring group has left municipalities with less warning.
8: We got 16,000 cubic feet of water coming in from the west. Well, you know, this other group I had was on would have been able to forecast that, would have been able to watch that water come.
5: Knott says local knowledge should play a bigger role in water management. And for more than three decades, Valerie Smith has worked in education, building relationships with students, staff, and families at North Memorial School. The longtime principal says those connections have become the most meaningful part of her journey in leadership.
9: I can't tell you what warms your heart more than when you come back after weekend and kids that you might have had to discipline but do it with kindness have said, I missed you on the weekend, or give you a big hug. That's the power of relationship, as I said. And I know that when I see people come back to me that are adults or teenagers even, and they come to say hi to me, it shows me that I might be doing something right.
5: Smith says moments like those remind her of the importance of trust, respect, and relationship building in schools. For more Her Voice features presented by CCAN, you can head on over to portageonline.com. 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
4: Portage Online weather.
5: A mix of sun and cloud today with a high of 21. Very high UV index of 8, so don't forget the sunscreen. Clouds increase tonight with a few showers developing after midnight and a risk of a thunderstorm before morning. Tomorrow looks wet with showers, possible thunderstorms, and 10 to 20 millimeters of rain. The high reaches 18 before skies begin clearing midweek with sunshine and warmer temperatures returning for Thursday and Friday. Taking a look at temperatures across the region, mostly cloudy in Brandon. It is 12 degrees. Winnipeg, mostly cloudy and 12. Right now in Portage, cloudy skies, it's 13. There is a slight wind out of the east, southeast, and the relative humidity 81%. Sun or storm, you can find the area's official forecast on the free Portage Online app. I'm Corey Canute.
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flowers looking in your yard. Oh, yeah, getting into that season now where the planting's been done for a while and the taking care of them and all of that starting to pay off. And as you drive around the community, you can see, yeah, some people take a lot of pride in their yard and it looks fantastic. And you know they're spending a lot of time out there working. And then there's those in the middle. Yeah, they take care of things, but maybe don't go overboard. Just always make sure that things are cut and looking okay. And we all get busy, and this is going to be a busy week with grad and school ending and things like that. And then you drive by some yards and you're thinking, okay, no one's been doing anything in that yard for a while. Everybody in a different situation. But for those that do that as a hobby, or they have the flowers and things like that that look nice, I just know as people drive by, that work is usually noted. And hopefully you get some excitement out of that. And we know there's a garden tour coming up again this year in July. That's always a fun one if you like the gardening and get to check out some of the most spectacular yards in our community as part of that garden tour. And that's on our Celebrate Summer list, the garden tour. This past weekend, Long Plains celebrating 150 years. Indigenous Day celebrations at Island Park yesterday. The Tree Herd Fair was on. The Mud Rodeo. We're at some of these events. Celebrate summer with Dufresne Furniture, Blue Moon Water, Interlake Ottawa Tractor Parts of Arburg. I heard from the Arburg Summerfest folks the other day. They were saying, hey, you coming up to our street festival this year again? Well, sure try. Smitty's Family Restaurant, a part of it. The end of summer and through the summer, we have loads of prizes to give away. So if you see Matt out and about, make sure you enter the draw box. Could get an invite to our year-end event at Dufresne Furniture, where we're giving away a $7,000 gift card for the living room, dining room, or bedroom of your dreams. You can get your name in to win that prize as well at portageonline.com. Just go fill out the form. This week, we're looking straight ahead at things like grad. Yep, all the schools in the area doing that. We're looking at things like Dauphin Country Fest. Yeah, that's later this week. What? Already? The McGregor Fair. Big three-day event. Going to be there. And, well, then all of a sudden, Canada Day is a week from Wednesday, which rolls right into the Portage X and the Carberry Fair and Creamery Days in Ericksdale. And, oh, yes. Celebrate Summer is here. And it's busy already. And that's this next six-week period, I think, that, yeah, this is where there's something on the go all the time. Here's the weekend. It's called Heartless Mix 96.

0: The Weekend at Heartless from Mix 96, 8:42. It's only Monday, but it's going to start to feel a little bit more like a weekend every day for some of the younger students that are wrapping up the school year. Final week of school. For some of the older students are done already. For some of the younger students, there's not much left to do, but lots of award days and fun days this week and report cards and things like that. Congratulations to all the grads. Don't forget, you can check out the Grad 2026 page on Portage Online. In fact, a story from the PCI valedictorian right there on the homepage. But if you want to see all the smiling grads, Grad 2026, Lickety Splits of Gladstone, part of this page, Richardson Milling, Armwood Windows and Doors, Stride Credit Union, Larry's Furniture and Appliances, Pine Creek School Division, Point West Electrical Services, and Vertex Construction, all saying congratulations to all the grads. You want to see them? That's the page to check out. And some of the information on the grad ceremonies and when they're happening and things like that on each of those pages as well.
1: 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Need a little help stirring up the conversation?
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6: A mix of sun and cloud today with a high of 21. Very high UV index of 8, so don't forget the sunscreen. Clouds increase tonight with a few showers developing after midnight and a risk of a thunderstorm before morning. Tomorrow looks wet with showers, possible thunderstorms, and 10 to 20 millimeters of rain. The high reaches 18 before skies begin clearing midweek with sunshine and warmer temperatures returning for Thursday and Friday. Taking a look at temperatures across the region, mostly cloudy in Brandon. It is 12 degrees. Winnipeg, mostly cloudy and 12. Right now in Portage, cloudy skies, it's 13. There is a slight wind out of the east, southeast, and the relative humidity 81%. Sun or storm, you can find the area's official forecast on the free Portage Online app. I'm Corey Canute.
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0: Tame Impala, Janine, running from the sun like Dracula. Well, we had a lot of sun and heat the first half of the month, but we also had quite a bit of severe weather to go with it the back half of the month so far. And we're only a week into that. It's been much, much cooler. And for the most part, it's pretty rainy month. And of course, it was earlier in the month that some pretty heavy rain fell in some spots. That Stonewall area, the St. Francis area, Ely, just north of there. It's still a lot of water hanging around from those heavy, heavy showers. And now we got a special weather statement in effect for the region today. And it's going to be a varying amount of rain, hopefully smaller amounts for the areas that definitely don't need it. But right now they're saying about 10 to 40 millimeters. So that's a big, wide range from very late tonight and overnight and through the day tomorrow. So 10... it's kind of a decent shower. 40, though, a little heavier. That's getting into that inch and a half range. And yeah, some spots maybe could handle that, but there's others that certainly don't want to see any rain at all. So that special weather statement in effect, and rain in Portage expected again late tonight and overnight. Through the day, actually. Not too bad. Mix of sun and cloud, high 21. Lots of people looking at the forecast this week because there's so many events and grad ceremonies and outdoor pictures and backyard get-togethers and Dauphin Country Fest coming up, and my oh my, the McGregor Fair. So all of these outdoor events sometimes weather dependent, and rain can spoil the party sometimes.
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Bruno Mars, I Just Might, 8:55. And here we go. Oh, yes. Busy, busy week coming up. Congratulations to all the grads in the area. Don't forget the Grad 2026 page, Portage Online. Final week for the ultimate summer road trip number 3. The Callaway Park trip. Go and answer one of the questions this week. You're in to win. Answer all of the questions because they change every weekday. And more chances to win. But what a trip that's going to be for the winner next Monday. Final classroom of the month tomorrow. The grade 1 Miller class at North Memorial School. Looking forward to that. In fact, speaking of North Memorial School, her voice presented by CCAD. Telling some great stories of people in our region. And Val Smith, the principal at North Memorial School, happens to be the story today. What an inspiring individual for a lot of the students at the school and staff. And great story there. Check out her voice, portageonline.com. Feel Good Friday with Hill's Drugstore. 125 years. Yeah, we got to do that this week as well. So other giveaways like the mixed morning games, price check on aisle free with the Homestead Co-op. Maybe some surprise weekend passes to Dauphin Country Fest. Watch our social media. A little bit of everything this week. Mix 96 at Usher. News next.

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2: Mix of sun and cloud today. The high, 21 degrees. Good morning. I'm Corey Canute. Environment Canada has issued a special weather statement for southern Manitoba, including Portage. Showers and thunderstorms moving in tonight could bring between 10 and 40 millimeters of rain by tomorrow evening, with locally higher amounts possible if storms stall. The statement comes after recent heavy rainfall across southern Manitoba watersheds. PCI's class of 2026 has chosen Magnus Lindy as valedictorian. As he prepares to graduate and head to the University of Calgary this fall to study business, he says he wants his classmates to embrace their individuality and look ahead with confidence.
3: I would like to point out just chasing who you want to be as an individual and just like taking what other people have given you and using that to propel yourself into who you are specifically.
2: PCI's grad takes place June 25th at Stride Place. Community support, family legacy, and food security are all rooted in one new project in the Central Plains region. A new community garden has taken shape. The first solo project for PCRC cultural support navigator Emma Bart, who says the idea started as a simple drive past an overgrown piece of land.
4: This is in memory of my dad. He's always had a garden, and he's just made it bigger throughout the years, not really for the need for our family, because we're just a family of five, but like so many other people.
2: The garden will help support food distribution through PCRC programs. The Reeve of St. Francis Xavier says regional cooperation is becoming essential as municipalities face major infrastructure costs. Del Vernot says the RM's water pipeline expansion shows what can happen when municipalities work together.
5: We got a grant to initiate the project. I'm also a member of the Cartier Regional Water Co-op, and we worked with the water co-op to work out a deal where we would bring the line in, but they would upsize the line.
2: Knott says the upsized line creates long-term options for future growth. And North Memorial School Principal Valerie Smith says being a female leader in education comes with an opportunity to inspire the next generation. As part of a Her Voice feature presented by CCAN, Smith reflected on the importance of representation and empowering young people to pursue leadership roles.
6: It's a very important position for me to empower young ladies like yourself, like the children in my school, like teachers, to recognize other leaders and be a positive role model and reshape that norm that, you know, women can do all the things, all genders can do all the things and do it well.
2: Smith says she was inspired by strong women throughout her life and hopes students see leadership as something defined by character and hard work, not gender. For more on Her Voice, you can head on over to portageonline.com. In sports, the Blue Jays host the Astros tonight. 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
1: Portage Online weather.
2: A mix of sun and cloud today with a high of 21. Very high UV index of 8, so don't forget the sunscreen. Clouds increase tonight with a few showers developing after midnight and a risk of a thunderstorm before morning. Tomorrow looks wet with showers, possible thunderstorms, and 10 to 20 millimeters of rain. The high reaches 18 before skies begin clearing midweek with sunshine and warmer temperatures returning for Thursday and Friday. Taking a look at temperatures across the region, mostly cloudy in Brandon. It is 12 degrees. Winnipeg, mostly cloudy and 12. Right now in Portage, cloudy skies, it's 13. There is a slight wind out of the east, southeast, and the relative humidity 81%. Sun or storm, you can find the area's official forecast on the free Portage Online app. I'm Corey Canute.

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1: you. Where's your girlfriend on Mix 96? Good morning, Brittany Boschman here with you, and a pretty decent start to the day across the region with a mix of sun and cloud and a high of reaching around 21 degrees. Now, the UV index is sitting at 8, which is very high, so if you're spending any time outdoors today, don't forget to wear sunscreen. Tonight, clouds thicken up, and we'll see a few showers developing after midnight. There's also the risk of thunderstorm before morning, with temperatures dipping to around 12 degrees. And it looks like Tuesday will be a wet one. Showers are expected throughout the day, with a risk of thunderstorms and rainfall amounts between 10 and 20 millimeters. Now, temperatures will be a little cooler, with a high of 18. Environment Canada is also warning that some areas of southwest Manitoba could see heavier rainfall from tonight through to tomorrow night. Widespread totals from 10 to 40 millimeters are possible by tomorrow evening, with locally higher amounts where thunderstorms are going to linger. So enjoy the dry weather while it's here today and keep the rain gear handy for tonight and tomorrow. Well, coming up this hour, we're going to talk Classroom of the Month. Also, we're in the final stretch of the school year, graduation, and much, much more.

0: Chromeo on Mix 96. Well, here we are, the final week of school. Now, for students, that means the countdown's officially on. Just a few more days of classes, a few more lunches to pack, and maybe a few more assignments to hand in before summer vacation finally arrives. Now, the anticipation is definitely building. Backpacks are getting a little lighter, attention spans are getting a little shorter, and everyone is already making plans for summer adventures, camping trips, days at the lake, and sleeping in past 7 a.m. For teachers and school staff, it's the last big push to wrap up another successful year, celebrate students' achievements, and get report cards ready to go. So whether you're counting down the days, the hours, or the minutes, the finish line is in sight. So keep going. Spring break is just around the corner. And here's to wishing all the students, teachers, and school staff a fantastic final week of the school year.
1: You ever feel like you're the last one to know what's going on? 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
2: A mix of sun and cloud today with a high of 21. Very high UV index of 8, so don't forget the sunscreen. Clouds increase tonight with a few showers developing after midnight and a risk of a thunderstorm before morning. Tomorrow looks wet with showers, possible thunderstorms, and 10 to 20 millimeters of rain. The high reaches 18 before skies begin clearing midweek with sunshine and warmer temperatures returning for Thursday and Friday. Taking a look at temperatures across the region, mostly cloudy in Brandon. It is 12 degrees. Winnipeg, mostly cloudy and 12. Right now in Portage, cloudy skies, it's 13. There is a slight wind out of the east, southeast, and the relative humidity 81%. Sun or storm, you can find the area's official forecast on the free Portage Online app. I'm Corey Canute.
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Kingdom of Fear. Cameron Wickham, Country 93. Cameron Wickham going to be at Dolphins Country Fest. You can still get your tickets today. And the countdown's on to that because Thursday the gates open and people will be flooding to Dolphins Country Fest. And it is one of the biggest festivals of the year. So he's going to be there along with Jelly Roll and many, many more. The fate of Ophelia, Taylor Swift.

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We'll bring the headlines. 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

Why don't you and I, Santana and Chad Kroeger, mix 96? Well, Classroom of the Month is Miss Miller's grade one class at North Memorial School. And myself and Ryan Simpson are going to visit their classroom for our final Classroom of the Month for the 2025-2026 school year. Cannot wait, bringing you some pizza from Pizza Pizza, along with

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7: A mix of sun and cloud today with a high of 21. Very high UV index of 8, so don't forget the sunscreen. Clouds increase tonight with a few showers developing after midnight and a risk of a thunderstorm before morning. Tomorrow looks wet with showers, possible thunderstorms, and 10 to 20 millimeters of rain. The high reaches 18 before skies begin clearing midweek with sunshine and warmer temperatures returning for Thursday and Friday. Taking a look at temperatures across the region, mostly cloudy in Brandon. It is 12 degrees. Winnipeg, mostly cloudy and 12. Right now in Portage, cloudy skies, it's 13. There is a slight wind out of the east, southeast, and the relative humidity 81%. Sun or storm, you can find the area's official forecast on the free Portage Online app. I'm Corey Canute.
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0: walk off the earth. Well, just a little heads up. If you live in the northwest part of Portage La Prairie, here's a quick heads up from the city. The city's annual water main flushing program is underway in the area of 15th Street Northwest between Saskatchewan Avenue West and McKay Avenue, moving west towards 25th Street Northwest. Now, the work is taking place overnight between 10 p.m. and 6 a.m. through till this Friday, June 26th. Now, water main flushing is a routine maintenance program that helps clear out iron and calcium deposits and keeps our drinking water quality high. Now, during the flushing process, you may notice some temporary discoloration in your water. And if that happens, the city recommends running your cold water taps until the water clears before using any hot water in your home. Now, if you have any questions or need more information, you can contact the city's operations department. It's just something to keep in mind if you're in that area over the next few nights.
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1: We'll see sun and cloud today. The high 21 degrees. Good morning. I'm Corey Canute. Heavy rain could return to southern Manitoba tonight. Environment Canada says showers and thunderstorms may produce 10 to 40 millimeters of rain by tomorrow evening, with even higher amounts possible in some areas. Portage is included in the special weather statement issued by Environment Canada. Residents are encouraged to keep an eye on the forecast as conditions develop. What started as a personal idea to honor a family member has become a new community food project in Portage. Emma Bartsch with PCRC has helped launch a community garden designed to support food security and bring people together. She says the response from volunteers and community partners has been overwhelming.
2: I remember my opa taking us around his backyard and showing us his tomato plants and how to plant it and what to plant with it. And it was just in our blood. It's just what we do.
1: The project is a tribute to her late father, Wally, who always had a garden and never let family or friends leave his house without a bag full of veggies. The garden will now be used to grow produce that will be distributed through PCRC programming and shared with local community organizations. For PCI valedictorian Magnus Lindy, graduation marks the beginning of a new adventure. This fall, he'll be attending the University of Calgary to study business with a focus on marketing.
3: It's a mix of worry and excitement. I'm definitely going to miss Portage and the people I've met here. But also, I know that moving forward, it's going to be a positive chapter of my life. And it's something that I've planned to do and I've applied myself. And so I know that I'll be able to do it because I've tried so hard and I've been looking forward to this for so long.
1: Lindy says he's grateful for the people and opportunities that helped him reach this milestone. The Reeve of St. Francis Xavier says Manitoba needs better flood monitoring from the west. Delmer Knott believes the loss of a key water monitoring group has left municipalities with less warning.
4: We got 16,000 cubic feet of water coming in from the west. Well, you know, this other group I had was on would have been able to forecast that, would have been able to watch that water come.
1: Knott says local knowledge should play a bigger role in water management. And for more than three decades, Valerie Smith has worked in education, building relationships with students, staff, and families at North Memorial School. The longtime principal says those connections have become the most meaningful part of her journey in leadership.
5: I can't tell you what warms your heart more than when you come back after weekend and kids that you might have had to discipline but do it with kindness have said, I missed you on the weekend, or give you a big hug. That's the power of relationship, as I said. And I know that when I see people come back to me that are adults or teenagers even, and they come to say hi to me, it shows me that I might be doing something right.
1: Smith says moments like those remind her of the importance of trust, respect, and relationship building in schools. For more Her Voice features presented by CCAN, you can head on over to portageonline.com. 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
1: A mix of sun and cloud today with a high of 21. Very high UV index of 8, so don't forget the sunscreen. Clouds increase tonight with a few showers developing after midnight and a risk of a thunderstorm before morning. Tomorrow looks wet with showers, possible thunderstorms, and 10 to 20 millimeters of rain. The high reaches 18 before skies begin clearing midweek with sunshine and warmer temperatures returning for Thursday and Friday. Taking a look at temperatures across the region, mostly cloudy in Brandon. It is 12 degrees. Winnipeg, mostly cloudy and 12. Right now in Portage, cloudy skies, it's 13. There is a slight wind out of the east, southeast, and the relative humidity 81%. Sun or storm, you can find the area's official forecast on the free Portage Online app. I'm Corey Canute.
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one to you, Tyler Shaw, Mix 96. Brittany Boschman here with you until noon. And taking a look at your weather just after 10, 16 degrees. Our high today is 21 with a mix of sun and cloud. UV index is 8 or very high, so you're going to want to wear sunscreen. Tonight, mainly cloudy, a few showers beginning after midnight, and a risk of thunderstorm before morning, and a low of 12. Now, we are under that special weather statement, and it's because, well, Environment Canada is warning that some areas of southwest Manitoba could see heavier rainfall from tonight through to Tuesday. Widespread totals of 10 to 40 millimeters are possible by Tuesday evening, with locally higher amounts where thunderstorms linger. So enjoy the dry weather while it's here today, and keep the rain gear handy for tonight and tomorrow. Gracie Abrams, Hit the Wall.

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3: A mix of sun and cloud today with a high of 21. Very high UV index of 8, so don't forget the sunscreen. Clouds increase tonight with a few showers developing after midnight and a risk of a thunderstorm before morning. Tomorrow looks wet with showers, possible thunderstorms, and 10 to 20 millimeters of rain. The high reaches 18 before skies begin clearing midweek with sunshine and warmer temperatures returning for Thursday and Friday. Taking a look at temperatures across the region, mostly cloudy in Brandon. It is 12 degrees. Winnipeg, mostly cloudy and 12. Right now in Portage, cloudy skies, it's 13. There is a slight wind out of the east, southeast, and the relative humidity 81%. Sun or storm, you can find the area's official forecast on the free Portage Online app. I'm Corey Canute.

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Well, summer is officially on, and we're hitting the road with Celebrate Summer, brought to you by Dufresne Furniture Portage. Now, all season long, you'll find us at fairs, festivals, barbecues, concerts, rodeos, and community events all across the region. Now, if you're wondering where we're headed next, just keep listening to Mix 96 or check out the schedule online, and make sure you stop by and say hi when you see us on location, because every event is another chance to enter for some incredible prizes. 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Now, plus there are plenty of other prizes up for grabs throughout the summer, thanks to our incredible partners at Blue Moon Water, Dependable Propane, Smitty's Family Restaurant, and Interlake Auto and Tractor Parts. Now, we're celebrating summer all season long, and we can't wait to see you out there. And this weekend, you'll find me at Dauphin's Country Fest, as well as you'll find Matt Schroeder at the McGregor Fair.

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6: A mix of sun and cloud today with a high of 21. Very high UV index of 8, so don't forget the sunscreen. Clouds increase tonight with a few showers developing after midnight and a risk of a thunderstorm before morning. Tomorrow looks wet with showers, possible thunderstorms, and 10 to 20 millimeters of rain. The high reaches 18 before skies begin clearing midweek with sunshine and warmer temperatures returning for Thursday and Friday. Taking a look at temperatures across the region, mostly cloudy in Brandon. It is 12 degrees. Winnipeg, mostly cloudy and 12. Right now in Portage, cloudy skies, it's 13. There is a slight wind out of the east, southeast, and the relative humidity 81%. Sun or storm, you can find the area's official forecast on the free Portage Online app. I'm Corey Canute.
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0: Take My Breath, The Weeknd. Well, just a reminder that Portage La Prairie City Council is meeting tonight. Now, the meeting gets underway at 6 o'clock upstairs at City Hall. And as always, council and committee meetings are open to the public if you'd like to attend and see local government in action. Now, if you'd like to know what's on the agenda before heading down, you can find all the details posted on the City of Portage La Prairie's website. Now, again, City Council meets tonight at 6 p.m. upstairs at City Hall, and everyone's welcome to attend. But also a reminder that if you miss the meeting, no problem. We'll have a council member in on the morning show tomorrow with Ryan Simpson to recap what you missed and keep us all informed.
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1: Mix of sun and cloud today, the high 21 degrees. Good morning, I'm Corey Canute. Environment Canada has issued a special weather statement for southern Manitoba, including Portage. Showers and thunderstorms moving in tonight could bring between 10 and 40 millimeters of rain by tomorrow evening, with locally higher amounts possible if storms stall. The statement comes after recent heavy rainfall across southern Manitoba watersheds. PCI's class of 2026 has chosen Magnus Lindy as valedictorian. As he prepares to graduate and head to the University of Calgary this fall to study business, he says he wants his classmates to embrace their individuality and look ahead with confidence.
2: I would like to point out just chasing who you want to be as an individual and just like taking what other people have given you and using that to propel yourself into who you are specifically.
1: PCI's grad takes place June 25th at Stride Place. Community support, family legacy, and food security are all rooted in one new project in the Central Plains region. A new community garden has taken shape. The first solo project for PCRC cultural support navigator Emma Barch, who says the idea started as a simple drive past an overgrown piece of land.
3: This is in memory of my dad. He's always had a garden, and he's just made it bigger throughout the years, not really for the need for our family, because we're just a family of five, but like so many other people.
1: The garden will help support food distribution through PCRC programs. The Reeve of St. Francis Xavier says regional cooperation is becoming essential as municipalities face major infrastructure costs. Del Barnott says the RM's water pipeline expansion shows what can happen when municipalities work together.
4: We got a grant to initiate the project. I'm also a member of the Cartier Regional Water Co-op, and we worked with the water co-op to work out a deal where we would bring the line in, but they would upsize the line.
1: Knott says the upsized line creates long-term options for future growth. And North Memorial School Principal Valerie Smith says being a female leader in education comes with an opportunity to inspire the next generation. As part of a Her Voice feature presented by CCAN, Smith reflected on the importance of representation and empowering young people to pursue leadership roles.
5: It's a very important position for me to empower young ladies like yourself, like the children in my school, like teachers, to recognize other leaders and be a positive role model and reshape that norm that, you know, women can do all the things, all genders can do all the things and do it well.
1: Smith says she was inspired by strong women throughout her life and hopes students see leadership as something defined by character and hard work, not gender. For more on Her Voice, you can head on over to portageonline.com. In sports, the Blue Jays host the Astros tonight. 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
6: There is a special weather statement in effect for the RM of Portage La Prairie, including St. Ambrose, where heavy rainfall is possible tonight through Tuesday. A mix of sun and cloud today in Portage will have a high of 21 degrees, and the UV index will be high at 8. A few clouds roll in tonight with a chance of showers beginning after midnight. We'll also see a risk of a thunderstorm before morning with a low of 12. Tomorrow will be a stormy day. We'll have rain amounting to 10 to 20 millimeters with a high of 18 degrees. Those showers will continue throughout the evening with a low of 11. And looking ahead to Wednesday, the sun will return with a high of 19 degrees. Taking a look around the region, in Brandon, it is mostly cloudy and 14, partly cloudy and 18 in Winnipeg. And here in Portage, we're sitting under a mostly cloudy sky. Humidity is 54% and the temperature is 18 degrees. Stay weather ready. Stream us anytime, anywhere. 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

That's the way. Felix Cartel on Mix 96. Good morning, Brittany Boschman here with you just after 11, 17 degrees here in Portage La Prairie. Now, our high today, 21 degrees with a mix of sun and cloud. Now, the UV index will be 8 or very high, so make sure you throw some sunscreen on. Tonight, mainly cloudy, a few showers beginning after midnight, risk of a thunderstorm before morning, and a low of 12. Now, we are under that special weather statement. So Environment Canada is also warning that some of the areas in southwest Manitoba could see heavier rainfall from tonight through to tomorrow night. Widespread totals from 10 to 40 millimeters are possible by tomorrow evening, with locally higher amounts where thunderstorms linger. So enjoy the dry weather while it's here today, but keep the rain gear handy for tomorrow and tonight, and keep it locked here on Mix 96 for the most up-to-date weather forecast. 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
4: A special weather statement is in effect. Heavy rainfall is possible tonight through tomorrow. Today's a mix of sun and cloud with a high of 21. Tonight is mainly cloudy. A few showers will begin after midnight, with the warning's risk of a thunderstorm before morning. Tomorrow, showers with risk of a thunderstorm. The rain will amount to about 10 to 20 millimeters. High of 18. Tomorrow night has showers with a low of 11. And Wednesday's a mix of sun and cloud with a high of 19. And Wednesday night clear and low of 12. Stay informed with vital alerts and local weather. 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

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Well, summer is officially on and we're hitting the road with Celebrate Summer, brought to you by Dufresne Furniture Portage. 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And make sure you stop by and say hi when you see us on location, because every event is another chance to enter for some incredible prizes. Now, everyone who enters gets added to our end of summer prize list, and one lucky winner is going to take home a massive $7,000 living room package from

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4: A special weather statement is in effect. Heavy rainfall is possible tonight through tomorrow. Today's a mix of sun and cloud with a high of 21. Tonight is mainly cloudy. A few showers will begin after midnight, with the warnings risk of a thunderstorm before morning. Tomorrow, showers with risk of a thunderstorm. The rain will amount to about 10 to 20 millimeters. High of 18. Tomorrow night has showers with a low of 11. And Wednesday's a mix of sun and cloud with a high of 19. And Wednesday night clear and low of 12. Stay informed with vital alerts and

0: Devin Cole, I Knew You on Mix 96. Well, one of my favorite things about living in a small community is getting to see firsthand the people who make a real difference. 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
1: There's a special weather statement in effect for heavy rainfall tonight. Good afternoon, I'm Mike Bloom. Oakville School is wrapping up another successful school year, and Principal Mark Sokolowski says it's been one filled with learning, travel, and unique experiences. One highlight was a spring break trip to Quebec City, Montreal, and Ottawa for students in grades 6 through 8, while younger students enjoyed hands-on learning opportunities, including visits from a dog sled team and a great gray owl. Sokolowski says the year provided plenty of memorable moments.
2: Well, we've had a great year, a lot of learning, a lot of positive things, a lot of opportunities for kids. So yeah, we're all smiles here. It was a great year.
1: The school also celebrated strong academic results, successful arts and athletics programs, and support from its parent council, which helped fund many student activities. Garrick Creek Trail upgrades are now complete in the Cocoa Platts area of Portage la Prairie, and the project adds new access points, structures, and trail features for residents. And Portage Active Transportation Committee Hope Fashaway explains.
3: It's two timber structures with benches. They were installed at the Cocoa Platts Community Club. We also added some boulders and some granular surfacing to the area.
1: She says the work is now finished after being in development for some time. Portage Collegiate Institute's class of 2026 has chosen Magnus Lindy as valedictorian. As he prepares to graduate and head to the University of Calgary this fall to study business, Lindy says he wants his classmates to embrace their individuality and look ahead with confidence.
4: I would like to point out just chasing who you want to be as an individual and just like taking what other people have given you and using that to propel yourself into who you are specifically as an individual. And I just kind of want to push like encouraging yourself to be what you want to be and trying new things and always trying hard. You're the only person who can make your life happy.
1: The graduation ceremony takes place June 25th at Stride Place in Portage la Prairie. Community support, family legacy, and food security are all rooted in one new project in the Central Plains. A new community garden has taken shape, the first solo project for PCRC cultural support navigator Emma Barch, who says the idea started as a simple drive past an overgrown piece of land.
5: This is in memory of my dad. He's always had a garden, and he's just made it bigger throughout the years, not really for the need for our family because we're just a family of five, but like so many other people were asking him, hey, can I have a piece of garden here, or you know, can I get in on these veggies? Like he always said yes, and that's just the type of person he always was.
1: The garden will help support food distribution through PCRC programs with possible donations to local organizations including the Salvation Army and schools. North Memorial School Principal Valerie Smith says leadership is about building relationships and empowering others. After more than three decades in education, she says helping students and staff find their voice remains her greatest reward. RM of St. Francis Xavier Reeve Delmer Knott says regional cooperation is becoming essential as water infrastructure costs continue to climb across Manitoba, especially following the recent flooding. The St. Francis Xavier Reeve says shared projects like the regional water pipeline shows what's possible when municipalities work together. News on the go. Download the Portage Online app.
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1: A special weather statement is in effect. Heavy rainfall is possible tonight through tomorrow. Today's a mix of sun and cloud with a high of 21. Tonight is mainly cloudy. A few showers will begin after midnight with the warnings risk of a thunderstorm before morning. Tomorrow, showers with risk of a thunderstorm. The rain will amount to about 10 to 20 millimeters, high of 18. Tomorrow night has showers with a low of 11. And Wednesday's a mix of sun and cloud with a high of 19. And Wednesday night clear and low of 12. Around the region, Brandon is mostly cloudy, 15. Winnipeg, partly cloudy and 18. Portage la Prairie is mostly cloudy and relative humidity is 52%. The temperature is 19. Stay informed with vital alerts and local weather. 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

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We could be in the Arctic, at the edge of the earth.

Cameron Whitcomb, you and me, good afternoon and happy Monday. I'm Sharon Church, Rhea Mae on the way with Ooh Love, but first, here's Bruno Mars.

0: love. I'm Sharon Church. Last Monday of the school year for students. Now, these were always the best days of school. Just pure shenanigans. Field trips to water parks, bowling, pools, cleaning out desks, which I always found oddly satisfying. Grade 8 girls bawling their heads off because their elementary school days are over. Or maybe that was just my overdramatic class. Also, do kids still sing Alice Cooper's School's Out for Summer when the bell rings on the last day of school? Our school used to play it, I think. I may have to teach my kids that song to continue the tradition.
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10: A special weather statement is in effect. Heavy rainfall is possible tonight through tomorrow. Today's a mix of sun and cloud with a high of 21. Tonight is mainly cloudy. A few showers will begin after midnight, with the warning's risk of a thunderstorm before morning. Tomorrow, showers with risk of a thunderstorm. The rain will amount to about 10 to 20 millimeters, high of 18. Tomorrow night has showers with a low of 11, and Wednesday's a mix of sun and cloud with a high of 19, and Wednesday night clear and low of 12. Stay informed with vital alerts and local weather. 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

safety is such an important thing to remember this time of year. We're going to go through the A, B, C, D's, and maybe an E of pool safety in just two songs. But first, here's Chapel Roan, Pink Pony Club.

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0: Shaw, Kiss Goodnight. I'm Sharon Church. The summer season has arrived. Yesterday was the summer solstice, the longest day of the year. Putting little kids to bed during this time of year, it's pretty difficult, right? Especially when they're really little and they go to bed early. Because it's like, yes, I know the sun is still out, but I promise it is bedtime. Now, from here on out, the days will begin to get shorter and shorter every day until the winter solstice on December 21st, when it's pretty easy to convince your kids that it's bedtime at 4 o'clock. Okay, maybe not 4 o'clock, but definitely 6.
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2: There's a special weather statement in effect for heavy rainfall tonight. Good afternoon, I'm Mike Bloom. Oakville School is wrapping up another successful school year, and Principal Mark Sokolowski says it's been one filled with learning, travel, and unique experiences. One highlight was a spring break trip to Quebec City, Montreal, and Ottawa for students in grades 6 through 8, while younger students enjoyed hands-on learning opportunities, including visits from a dog sled team and a great gray owl. Sokolowski says the year provided plenty of memorable moments.
3: Well, we've had a great year, a lot of learning, a lot of positive things, a lot of opportunities for kids. So yeah, we're all smiles here. It was a great year.
2: The school also celebrated strong academic results, successful arts and athletics programs, and support from its parent council, which helped fund many student activities. Garrick Creek Trail upgrades are now complete in the Cocoa Platts area of Portage la Prairie, and the project adds new access points, structures, and trail features for residents. And Portage Active Transportation Committee Hope Fashaway explains.
4: It's two timber structures with benches. They were installed at the Cocoa Platts Community Club. We also added some boulders and some granular surfacing to the area.
2: She says the work is now finished after being in development for some time. Portage Collegiate Institute's class of 2026 has chosen Magnus Lindy as valedictorian. As he prepares to graduate and head to the University of Calgary this fall to study business, Lindy says he wants his classmates to embrace their individuality and look ahead with confidence.
5: I would like to point out just chasing who you want to be as an individual and just like taking what other people have given you and using that to propel yourself into who you are specifically as an individual. And I just kind of want to push like encouraging yourself to be what you want to be and trying new things and always trying hard. You're the only person who can make your life happy.
2: The graduation ceremony takes place June 25th at Stride Place in Portage la Prairie. Community support, family legacy, and food security are all rooted in one new project in the Central Plains. A new community garden has taken shape, the first solo project for PCRC cultural support navigator Emma Barch, who says the idea started as a simple drive past an overgrown piece of land.
6: This is in memory of my dad. He's always had a garden, and he's just made it bigger throughout the years, not really for the need for our family, because we're just a family of five, but like so many other people were asking him, hey, can I have a piece of garden here? Or, you know, can I get in on these veggies? Like, he always said yes. And that's just the type of person he always was.
2: The garden will help support food distribution through PCRC programs with possible donations to local organizations, including the Salvation Army and schools. North Memorial School Principal Valerie Smith says leadership is about building relationships and empowering others. After more than three decades in education, she says helping students and staff find their voice remains her greatest reward. RM of St. Francis Xavier Reeve Delmer Knott says regional cooperation is becoming essential as water infrastructure costs continue to climb across Manitoba, especially following the recent flooding. The St. Francis Xavier Reeve says shared projects like the regional water pipeline shows what's possible when municipalities work together. News on the go. Download the Portage Online app.
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2: Environment Canada has issued a special weather statement for southwest Manitoba, including Portage. Showers and thunderstorms moving in tonight could bring in between 10 and 40 millimeters of rain by tomorrow evening, with locally higher amounts possible if storms stall. The statement comes after recent heavy rainfall across southern Manitoba watersheds. Today's a mix of sun and cloud with a high of 21. Tonight is mainly cloudy. A few showers will begin after midnight, with the warnings risk of a thunderstorm before morning. Tomorrow, showers with risk of a thunderstorm. The rain will amount to about 10 to 20 millimeters, high of 18. Tomorrow night has showers with a low of 11. And Wednesday's a mix of sun and cloud with a high of 19. And Wednesday night clear and low of 12. Around the region, Brandon's mostly cloudy and 15. Winnipeg's partly cloudy and 20. Here in Portage la Prairie, it's mostly cloudy. Relative humidity's 47%. Temperature is 20. Stay informed with vital alerts and local weather. 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

cups of coffee. My son made himself a cup of coffee at the coffee counter at church yesterday. Hey, I'm Sharon Church. I took a sip. It was very sweet, but to be fair, tasted pretty close to how I make my coffee. Uh-oh. Here's Ariana Grande.

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4: A special weather statement is in effect. Heavy rainfall is possible tonight through tomorrow. Today's a mix of sun and cloud with a high of 21. Tonight is mainly cloudy. A few showers will begin after midnight, with the warnings risk of a thunderstorm before morning. Tomorrow, showers with risk of a thunderstorm. The rain will amount to about 10 to 20 millimeters, high of 18. Tomorrow night has showers with a low of 11, and Wednesday's a mix of sun and cloud with a high of 19, and Wednesday night clear and low of 12. Stay informed with vital alerts and local weather. 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

Alex Sampson. Hey, I'm Sharon Church in for Ken O'Neill. I've got your sort of sports report coming up on the other side of 1:30, just after Scott Hellman, PDA. But first, here's Alex Warren with Fever Dream.

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7: A special weather statement is in effect. Heavy rainfall is possible tonight through tomorrow. Today's a mix of sun and cloud with a high of 21. Tonight is mainly cloudy. A few showers will begin after midnight with the warning's risk of a thunderstorm before morning. Tomorrow, showers with risk of a thunderstorm. The rain will amount to about 10 to 20 millimeters, high of 18. Tomorrow night has showers with a low of 11. And Wednesday's a mix of sun and cloud with a high of 19. And Wednesday night clear and low of 12. Stay informed with vital alerts and local weather. Download the Portage Online app. I'm Mike Bloom.
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0: gentlemen, PDA. Hey, I'm Sharon Church, and it's now time for a sort of sports report. Let's talk hoops. Caitlin Clark has unveiled her very first signature sneaker named the Caitlin One. The historic Nike shoe deal makes her just the fifth active WNBA player to have a personal sneaker with a major sports brand. $170-ish Canadian, which used to feel like a lot of money, but I feel like that's kind of reasonable now. If you want a pair, you better like the color blue. But if you can wait, it looks like a black version is coming out, and maybe even a lime green pair. Insiders and fans were wondering why it took so long for the shoe to be released. Clark explained the delay by saying, "This is like your debut album. You want it to be killer.
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2: There's a special weather statement in effect for heavy rainfall tonight. Good afternoon, I'm Mike Bloom. As the school year comes to a close, Oakville School is celebrating a year of strong academics, special field trips, and a positive school culture. Principal Mark Sokolowski says one of the school's greatest strengths is the atmosphere students and visitors experience every day.
3: We often get remarks like, boy, this is a really warm feeling place, and what a welcoming school you have, and what great manners your kids have. And we'll come back anytime if you'll have us because of our kids.
2: He's also preparing for retirement after 4 years as principal at Oakville School, calling his time there an honor and thanking students, staff, and families for their support. Work on Portage of Prairie's Garrick Creek Trail system in Portage of Prairie in Cocoa Platts is now wrapped up. The project includes new wayfinding entrances and improved trail access. Portage Active Transportation Committee's Hope Fashaway explains.
4: Within the trail, we also have some markers up to help navigate, and the final signage for the sites and trails are coming very soon, so everyone can stay posted and watch for updates on that.
2: She says the various entry points are designed to help people navigate the area more easily. For Portage Collegiate Institute valedictorian Magnus Lindy, graduation marks the beginning of a new adventure. This fall, he'll attend the University of Calgary to study business with a focus on marketing.
5: It's a mix of worry and excitement. I'm definitely going to miss Portage and the people I've met here. But also, I know that moving forward, it's going to be a positive chapter of my life. And it's something that I've planned to do and I've applied myself. And so I know that I'll be able to do it because I've tried so hard and I've been looking forward to this for so long.
2: He says he's grateful for the people and opportunities that helped him reach this milestone and believes his classmates are ready for their next chapter as well. What started as a personal idea to honor a family member has become a new community food project in Portage. Emma Barch with Portage Community Revitalization Corporation has helped launch a community garden designed to support food security and bring people together. She says the response from volunteers and community partners has been overwhelming.
6: I remember my opa taking us around his backyard and showing us his tomato plants and how to plant it and what to plant with it, and it was just in our blood. It's just what we do.
2: The project's a tribute to her late father, Wally, who always had a garden and never let family or friends leave his house without a bag full of veggies. The garden will now be used to grow produce that will be distributed through PCRC programming and shared with local community organizations. Valerie Smith says strong female role models help shape her journey into educational leadership. The North Memorial principal hopes students learn that leadership is defined by character, compassion, and courage, not gender. RM of St. Francis Xavier Reeve Delmer Knott says Manitoba needs better western flood monitoring after recent flooding. He believes local knowledge and stronger regional partnerships are critical for future water management. News on the go, download the Portage Online app.
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7: A special weather statement is in effect. Heavy rainfall is possible tonight through tomorrow. Today's a mix of sun and cloud with a high of 21. Tonight is mainly cloudy. A few showers will begin after midnight, with the warning's risk of a thunderstorm before morning. Tomorrow, showers with risk of a thunderstorm. The rain will amount to about 10 to 20 millimeters, high of 18. Tomorrow night has showers with a low of 11, and Wednesday's a mix of sun and cloud with a high of 19, and Wednesday night clear and low of 12. Stay informed with vital alerts and local weather. 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
1: 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I'm Sharon Church in for Ken O'Neill. Preston Pablo, Dance Alone on the way. But first, here's Olivia Rodrigo, Drop Dead.

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9: A special weather statement is in effect. Heavy rainfall is possible tonight through tomorrow. Today's a mix of sun and cloud with a high of 21. Tonight is mainly cloudy. A few showers will begin after midnight with the warnings risk of a thunderstorm before morning. Tomorrow, showers with risk of a thunderstorm. The rain will amount to about 10 to 20 millimeters. High of 18. Tomorrow night has showers with a low of 11. And Wednesday's a mix of sun and cloud with a high of 19. And Wednesday night clear and low of 12. Stay informed with vital alerts and local weather. 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

0: Remember sitting three in a row in the back seat of a 1982 Buick LeSabre on a cross-country vacation when you were little? Hey, I'm Sharon Church. Actually, we only sat in our seats when crossing the American border. It was pure unseat-belted shenanigans for the majority of the trip. Every so often, your mom would reach back and swat whichever kid she could make contact with when you started to act up in the car. And if you were smart, you tried to position yourself right behind the passenger seat, you know, so she couldn't get at you. Ah, those were the days. Family road trips, they definitely look a lot different now. Although, one phrase has stuck around all these years. You know the one. If you kids don't stop fighting back there, we'll turn this car right around.
1: I am a mayor from McGregor Elementary. I take the school bus every day. Sometimes people forget to stop when I'm getting on and off the bus. This puts me and my classmates in danger when going to and from school. Remember when the lights are flashing and the stop sign is out? Peace out.
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2: There's a special weather statement in effect for heavy rainfall tonight. Good afternoon, I'm Mike Bloom. Oakville School is wrapping up another successful school year, and Principal Mark Sokolowski says it's been one filled with learning, travel, and unique experiences. One highlight was a spring break trip to Quebec City, Montreal, and Ottawa for students in grades 6 through 8, while younger students enjoyed hands-on learning opportunities, including visits from a dog sled team and a great gray owl. Sokolowski says the year provided plenty of memorable moments.
3: Well, we've had a great year, a lot of learning, a lot of positive things, a lot of opportunities for kids. So yeah, we're all smiles here. It was a great year.
2: The school also celebrated strong academic results, successful arts and athletics programs, and support from its parent council, which helped fund many student activities. Garrick Creek Trail upgrades are now complete in the Cocoa Platts area of Portage la Prairie, and the project adds new access points, structures, and trail features for residents. And Portage Active Transportation Committee Hope Fashaway explains.
4: It's two timber structures with benches. They were installed at the Cocoa Platts Community Club. We also added some boulders and some granular surfacing to the area.
2: She says the work is now finished after being in development for some time. Portage Collegiate Institute's class of 2026 has chosen Magnus Lindy as valedictorian. As he prepares to graduate and head to the University of Calgary this fall to study business, Lindy says he wants his classmates to embrace their individuality and look ahead with confidence.
5: I would like to point out just chasing who you want to be as an individual and just like taking what other people have given you and using that to propel yourself into who you are specifically as an individual. And I just kind of want to push like encouraging yourself to be what you want to be and trying new things and always trying hard. You're the only person who can make your life happy.
2: The graduation ceremony takes place June 25th at Stride Place in Portage la Prairie. Community support, family legacy, and food security are all rooted in one new project in the Central Plains. A new community garden has taken shape, the first solo project for PCRC cultural support navigator Emma Barch, who says the idea started as a simple drive past an overgrown piece of land.
6: This is in memory of my dad. He's always had a garden, and he's just made it bigger throughout the years, not really for the need for our family, because we're just a family of five, but like so many other people were asking him, hey, can I have a piece of garden here? Or, you know, can I get in on these veggies? Like, he always said yes. And that's just the type of person he always was.
2: The garden will help support food distribution through PCRC programs with possible donations to local organizations, including the Salvation Army and schools. North Memorial School Principal Valerie Smith says leadership is about building relationships and empowering others. After more than three decades in education, she says helping students and staff find their voice remains her greatest reward. RM of St. Francis Xavier Reeve Delmer Knott says regional cooperation is becoming essential as water infrastructure costs continue to climb across Manitoba, especially following the recent flooding. The St. Francis Xavier Reeve says shared projects like the regional water pipeline shows what's possible when municipalities work together. News on the go. Download the Portage Online app.
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2: Environment Canada has issued a special weather statement for southwest Manitoba, including Portage. Showers and thunderstorms moving in tonight could bring in between 10 and 40 millimeters of rain by tomorrow evening, with locally higher amounts possible if storms stall. The statement comes after recent heavy rainfall across southern Manitoba watersheds. A special weather statement is in effect. Heavy rainfall is possible tonight through tomorrow. Today's a mix of sun and cloud with a high of 21. Tonight is mainly cloudy. A few showers will begin after midnight, with the warning's risk of a thunderstorm before morning. Tomorrow, showers with risk of a thunderstorm. The rain will amount to about 10 to 20 millimeters. High of 18. Tomorrow night has showers with a low of 11. And Wednesday's a mix of sun and cloud with a high of 19. And Wednesday night clear and low of 12. Around the region, Brandon has a light rain shower and it's 16. Winnipeg is mostly cloudy and 22, and here in Portage, it's mostly cloudy. Relative humidity is 40%. Temperature is 21.
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Charlotte Cardin, The Way We Touch. I'm Sharon Church. Happy Monday. Alessia Cara coming up, rooting for you. But first, here's Martin Garrix and Ed Sheeran. Repeat it.

0: many more school days are left before summer vacation? Ask your kids. They know. Oh, they know. We are in the home stretch, which means those kids of ours have gone through their morning routine nearly 200 times. Anyone else still having to remind those kids to keep getting ready every morning? Most kids old enough to work a toaster were able to rally their siblings yesterday to make the most elaborate breakfast in bed for Father's Day. Granted, the coffee was weak and the toast was burnt, but still. But when it's a school morning, suddenly they all get amnesia.
1: 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Your neighbors talking about a festival, your coworkers buzzing about some new bylaw, and you're over here wondering what day it is. 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
6: A special weather statement is in effect. Heavy rainfall is possible tonight through tomorrow. Today's a mix of sun and cloud with a high of 21. Tonight is mainly cloudy. A few showers will begin after midnight with the warning's risk of a thunderstorm before morning. Tomorrow, showers with risk of a thunderstorm. The rain will amount to about 10 to 20 millimeters, high of 18. Tomorrow night has showers with a low of 11, and Wednesday's a mix of sun and cloud with a high of 19, and Wednesday night clear and low of 12. Stay informed with vital alerts and local weather. 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

0: Nickelback, How You Remind Me. I'm Sharon Church. The kids are starting to bring some of their school stuff back. They're not waiting till the last day. No, it's kind of trickling in, which I guess is nice. Over the weekend, I noticed my daughter was wearing new shoes. I'm like, where did you get those? She's like, they're my school shoes. I'm like, sweet, they still fit. Great. That means I don't have to buy any shoes for the summer.
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8: A special weather statement is in effect. Heavy rainfall is possible tonight through tomorrow. Today's a mix of sun and cloud with a high of 21. Tonight is mainly cloudy. A few showers will begin after midnight with the warning's risk of a thunderstorm before morning. Tomorrow, showers with risk of a thunderstorm. The rain will amount to about 10 to 20 millimeters. High of 18. Tomorrow night has showers with a low of 11. And Wednesday's a mix of sun and cloud with a high of 19. And Wednesday night clear and low of 12. Stay informed with vital alerts and local weather. 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
1: Jamie Fine, there you go. I'm Sharon Church. We're going to take just a little break, but we'll get you back into the tunes before 4 o'clock. Lil Nas X, That's What I Want, coming up next.
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2: There's a special weather statement in effect for the RM of Portage la Prairie and St. Ambrose for heavy rainfall possible tonight and through Tuesday. I'm Tristan Sokolowski. National Indigenous Peoples Day brought people from across the Central Plains to Island Park in Portage la Prairie over the weekend. The annual celebration featured cultural activities, entertainment, community organizations, and special guests, including Manitoba Premier Wab Canoe. Canoe says the event reflects the unique mix of Indigenous communities and residents that make up the region.
3: You know, Manitoba is such a big province. Portage is one of the important regional hubs. Like, this is the hub for the Central Plains part of the province. And so to be here today and to see the unique Portage flavor to Indigenous Peoples Day is nice, because, you know, if you're in Winnipeg, you're in Selkirk, Brandon, Thompson, you name it, the celebration's always going to be a little bit different. But here, you're getting the Métis communities, you're getting the Dakota communities like Dakota Plains, Dakota Teepee, you're getting the Ojibwe communities like Long Plain and Sandy Bay, and you put that all together with all the other area residents and you get something that's uniquely Portage la Prairie.
2: The Premier says celebrations like this help organize contributions while bringing families and communities together. Organizers say the event continues to grow each year as residents gather to celebrate culture, connection, and community. Oakville School is wrapping up another successful school year, and Principal Mark Sokolowski says it's been one filled with learning, travel, and unique experiences. One highlight was a spring break trip to Quebec City, Montreal, and Ottawa for students in grades 6 through 8. While younger students enjoyed hands-on learning opportunities, including visits with a dog sled team and a great gray owl, Sokolowski says the year provided plenty of memorable moments.
4: But we've had a great year, a lot of learning, a lot of positive things, a lot of opportunities for kids. So yeah, we're all smiles here. It was a great year.
2: The school also celebrated strong academic results, successful arts and athletic programs, and support from its parent council, which helped fund many student activities. Garrick Creek Trail upgrades are now complete in Cocoa Platte's area. The project adds new access points, structures, and trail features for residents. Here's Hope Fashaway with the Portage Active Transportation Committee.
5: It's two timber structures with benches. They were installed at the Cocoa Platte Community Club. We also added some boulders and some granular surfacing to the area.
2: She says the work is now finished after being in development for some time. A 71-year-old woman is dead after a single vehicle crashed this morning on Highway 50 in the RM of Westlake Gladstone. RCMP says the SUV entered a ditch after the driver swerved when a vehicle struck a bird. You can see the full story at Portage Online. 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
2: Environment Canada has issued a special weather statement for the RM of Portage la Prairie, including St. Ambrose, for heavy rainfall possible tonight and through tomorrow. For tonight, mainly cloudy skies. We'll see a few showers developing after midnight and a risk of a thunderstorm before morning, and the overnight low dropping to 12 degrees. Tomorrow brings showers and the continued risk of thunderstorms, with rainfall amounts of 10 to 20 millimeters expected and a high of 18 degrees. Looking ahead to Wednesday, a mix of sun and cloud returns with a high of 19. Around the region, Brandon is reported light rain and 16 degrees. Winnipeg is mostly cloudy at 22. And here in Portage, we're sitting at 21 degrees under mostly cloudy skies. Stay weather ready. Us anytime, anywhere. Download our Portage Online app. I'm Tristan Sokolowski.
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1: Yeah, bunks on rungs. Can't tell.

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1: Bonks and Ronks and Rev headphones. Hey, I'm Sharon Church. Well, that was it. The last Monday of the school year for students. Now, these were always the best days of school, right? Just pure shenanigans. Field trips to water parks, bowling, pools, cleaning out desks, which I always found oddly satisfying. Grade 8 girls bawling their heads off because their elementary school days are over. Or maybe that was just my overdramatic class. Also, do kids still sing Alice Cooper's School's Out for Summer when the bell rings on the last day of school? Remember that? I may have to teach my kids that song to continue that tradition.
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4: Environment Canada has issued a special weather statement for the RM of Portage Prairie, including St. Ambrose, for heavy rainfall possible tonight and tomorrow. For tonight, expect mainly cloudy skies with a few showers beginning after midnight and a risk of a thunderstorm towards morning. And the overnight low will be 12 degrees. Tomorrow will bring showers and continued risk of thunderstorms with rainfall amounts of 10 to 20 millimeters expected. Winds will become west of 20 early in the afternoon with a daytime high of 18. And looking ahead to Wednesday, skies improve to a mix of sun and cloud with a high of 19. Get your latest forecast at your fingertips. 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

Pool safety, a very important thing to remember this time of year. We'll go over the ABCDs of pool safety after the weekend and Daft Punk. But first, here's Dua Lipa, Houdini.

0: The Weeknd and Daft Punk, I feel it coming. I'm Sharon Church. Pool safety is such an important thing to remember this time of year, especially if you've got little ones. Kids ages 1 to 4 are the most at risk. If you have a pool set up in your backyard, be sure to remember the ABCDs of backyard pool safety. A, always watch your kids, and that's active supervision. That's another A there. Be able to swim. Swimming lessons are very important. C is for checklist, 4-foot fence, latches on gates, proper pool cover, moving ladders when not in use, and alarms on doors to the backyard. And D, discuss backyard pool safety. Have a list of rules you communicate to your kids and the neighborhood kids too. And here's one I'll throw in for free. E, emergency training. First aid and CPR, never a bad idea to have those.
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9: Environment Canada has issued a special weather statement for the RM of Portage la Prairie, including St. Ambrose, for heavy rainfall possible tonight and tomorrow. For tonight, expect mainly cloudy skies with a few showers beginning after midnight and a risk of a thunderstorm towards morning. And the overnight low will be 12 degrees. Tomorrow will bring showers and continued risk of thunderstorms with rainfall amounts of 10 to 20 millimeters expected. Winds will become west of 20 early in the afternoon with a daytime high of 18. And looking ahead to Wednesday, skies improve to a mix of sun and cloud with a high of 19. Get your latest forecast at your fingertips. 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I'm Tristan Sokolowski.
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0: girlfriend. I'm Sharon Church. The summer season has officially arrived. Yesterday was the summer solstice, the longest day of the year. And putting little kids to bed during this time of the year, it's pretty difficult. Like, yes, I know the sun is still out, but I promise it is bedtime. From here on out, the days will begin to get shorter and shorter every day until the winter solstice on December 21st, when it's pretty easy to convince your kids that it's bedtime at 4 o'clock. Okay, maybe not 4 o'clock, but definitely 6.
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1: A special weather statement is in effect for the RM of Portage Prairie and St. Ambrose for heavy rainfall possible tonight and tomorrow. I'm Tristan Sokolowski. National Indigenous Peoples Day celebrations filled Island Park and Portage Prairie with music, culture, and community spirit. Organizers say the event is more than entertainment, creating opportunities for people from all backgrounds to learn, connect, and celebrate together. Volunteer organizer Natasha Leslie says seeing that community support is what inspires her most.
2: The community, seeing the community come together over the last few years makes my heart happy to see all of our community aspects, all the different partnerships, all the different sponsors coming together to celebrate Indigenous culture.
1: The celebration included cultural presentations, community booths, activities for families, and appearances by local leaders and special guests. Organizers say the day continues to be a powerful reminder of the importance of sharing Indigenous culture and building community connections. As the school year comes to a close, Oakville School is celebrating a year of strong academics, special field trips, and a positive school culture. Principal Mark Sokolowski says one of the school's greatest strengths is the atmosphere students and visitors experience every day.
3: We often get remarks like, boy, this is a really warm feeling place, and what a welcoming school you have, and what great manners your kids have. And we'll come back anytime if you'll have us because of our kids.
1: Sokolowski is also preparing for retirement after 4 years as principal at Oakville School, calling his time there an honor and thanking students, staff, and families for their support. Work on Garrett Creek Trail system in Cocoa Platts is now wrapped up. The project includes new wayfinding entrances and improved trail access. Hope Fashaway is with the Portage Active Transportation Committee.
4: Within the trail, we also have some markers up to help navigate, and the final signage for the sites and trails are coming very soon, so everyone can stay posted and watch for updates on that.
1: She says the various entry points are designed to help people navigate the area more easily. RCMP are investigating a fatal crash that occurred this morning on Highway 50. Police say a 76-year-old driver was unhurt, but a 71-year-old female passenger in the back seat died at the scene. 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
1: Environment Canada has issued a special weather statement for the RM of Portage Prairie, including St. Ambrose, for heavy rainfall possible tonight and tomorrow. For tonight, expect mainly cloudy skies with a few showers beginning after midnight and a risk of a thunderstorm towards morning. And the overnight low will be 12 degrees. Tomorrow will bring showers and continued risk of thunderstorms with rainfall amounts of 10 to 20 millimeters expected. Winds will become west of 20 early in the afternoon with a daytime high of 18. And looking ahead to Wednesday, skies improve to a mix of sun and cloud with a high of 19. Get your latest forecast at your fingertips. 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I'm Tristan Sokolowski.
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0: 96.

Preston Pablo, because I do. Hey, I'm Sharon Church in for Ken O'Neill. I've got a sort of sports report coming up just after Trevor Guthrie's sound wave. But first, here's Gracie Abrams. Hit the wall.

Miss a headline? No sweat. The Daily News rounds it all up and hands it to you in your inbox on a silver platter. 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

0: Trevor Guthrie, Soundwave. I'm Sharon Church, and it's now time for a sort of sports report. Let's talk hoops. Caitlin Clark has unveiled her very first signature sneaker named the Caitlin One. The historic Nike shoe deal makes her just the fifth active WNBA player to have a personal sneaker with a major sports brand. 170-ish bucks Canadian, which used to feel like a lot of money, but that, I guess, seems reasonable now. If you want a pair, you better like the color blue. But if you can wait, it looks like a black version is coming out and maybe a lime green pair. Insiders and fans were wondering why it took so long for the shoe to be released. Clark explained the delay by saying, "This is like your debut album. You want it to be killer."
1: We know you're busy. 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
7: Environment Canada has issued a special weather statement for the RM of Portage Prairie, including St. Ambrose, for heavy rainfall possible tonight and tomorrow. For tonight, expect mainly cloudy skies with a few showers beginning after midnight and a risk of a thunderstorm towards morning. And the overnight low will be 12 degrees. Tomorrow will bring showers and continued risk of thunderstorms with rainfall amounts of 10 to 20 millimeters expected. Winds will become west at 20 early in the afternoon with a daytime high of 18. And looking ahead to Wednesday, skies improve to a mix of sun and cloud with a high of 19. Get your latest forecast at your fingertips. 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

0: Remember sitting three in a row in the back seat of a 1982 Buick LeSabre on a cross-country vacation when you were little? Hey, I'm Sharon Church. Actually, we only sat in our seats when crossing the American border. It was pure unseat-belted shenanigans for the majority of the trip. And every so often, your mom would reach back and swat whichever kid she could make contact with when you started acting up in the car. And if you were smart, you tried to position yourself right behind the passenger seat, you know, so she couldn't get at you. Ah, those were the days. Family road trips definitely look a lot different now. Although, one phrase has stuck around all these years. If you kids don't stop fighting back there, we'll turn this car right around.
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8: Environment Canada has issued a special weather statement for the RM of Portage la Prairie, including St. Ambrose, for heavy rainfall possible tonight and tomorrow. For tonight, expect mainly cloudy skies with a few showers beginning after midnight and a risk of a thunderstorm towards morning. And the overnight low will be 12 degrees. Tomorrow will bring showers and continued risk of thunderstorms with rainfall amounts of 10 to 20 millimeters expected. Winds will become west of 20 early in the afternoon with a daytime high of 18. And looking ahead to Wednesday, skies improve to a mix of sun and cloud with a high of 19. Get your latest forecast at your fingertips. 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I'm Tristan Sokolowski.

0: Daniel Powder, Crazy All My Life. I'm Sharon Church wrapping up for today. Stick around, though. Lots of great tunes coming up before 6 o'clock. I'm seeing Sean Desmond, Night Like This, and Lady Gaga, The Dead Dance, coming up next.
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1: There's a special weather statement in effect for the RM of Portage la Prairie and St. Ambrose for heavy rainfall possible tonight and through Tuesday. I'm Tristan Sokolowski. National Indigenous Peoples Day brought people from across the Central Plains to Island Park in Portage la Prairie over the weekend. The annual celebration featured cultural activities, entertainment, community organizations, and special guests, including Manitoba Premier Wab Kanew. Kanew says the event reflects the unique mix of Indigenous communities and residents that make up the region.
2: You know, Manitoba is such a big province. Portage is one of the important regional hubs. Like, this is the hub for the Central Plains part of the province. And so to be here today and to see the unique Portage flavor to Indigenous Peoples Day is nice. Because, you know, if you're in Winnipeg, you're in Selkirk, Brandon, Thompson, you name it, the celebration's always going to be a little bit different. But here, you're getting the Métis communities, you're getting the Dakota communities like Dakota Plains, Dakota Teepee, you're getting the Ojibwe communities like Long Plain and Sandy Bay, and you put that all together with all the other area residents and you get something that's uniquely Portage la Prairie.
1: The Premier says celebrations like this help organize contributions while bringing families and communities together. Organizers say the event continues to grow each year as residents gather to celebrate culture, connection, and community. Oakville School is wrapping up another successful school year, and Principal Mark Sokolowski says it's been one filled with learning, travel, and unique experiences. One highlight was a spring break trip to Quebec City, Montreal, and Ottawa for students in grades 6 through 8. While younger students enjoyed hands-on learning opportunities, including visits with a dog sled team and a great gray owl, Sokolowski says the year provided plenty of memorable moments.
3: Well, we've had a great year, a lot of learning, a lot of positive things, a lot of opportunities for kids. So yeah, we're all smiles here. It was a great year.
1: The school also celebrated strong academic results, successful arts and athletic programs, and support from its parent council, which helped fund many student activities. Garrick Creek Trail upgrades are now complete in Cocoa Platte's area. The project adds new access points, structures, and trail features for residents. Here's Hope Fashaway with the Portage Active Transportation Committee.
4: It's two timber structures with benches. They were installed at the Cocoa Platte Community Club. We also added some boulders and some granular surfacing to the area.
1: She says the work is now finished after being in development for some time. A 71-year-old woman is dead after a single vehicle crashed this morning on Highway 50 in the RM of Westlake Gladstone. RCMP says the SUV entered a ditch after the driver swerved when a vehicle struck a bird. You can see the full story at Portage Online. 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
1: Environment Canada has issued a special weather statement for the RM of Portage la Prairie, including St. Ambrose, for heavy rainfall possible tonight and tomorrow. For tonight, expect mainly cloudy skies with a few showers beginning after midnight and a risk of a thunderstorm towards morning. And the overnight low will be 12 degrees. Tomorrow will bring showers and continued risk of thunderstorms with rainfall amounts of 10 to 20 millimeters expected. Winds will become west at 20 early in the afternoon with a daytime high of 18. And looking ahead to Wednesday, skies improve to a mix of sun and cloud with a high of 19. Get your latest forecast at your fingertips. 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I'm Tristan Sokolowski.
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3: Environment Canada has issued a special weather statement for the RM of Portage Prairie, including St. Ambrose, for heavy rainfall possible tonight and tomorrow. For tonight, expect mainly cloudy skies with a few showers beginning after midnight and a risk of a thunderstorm towards morning. And the overnight low will be 12 degrees. Tomorrow will bring showers and continued risk of thunderstorms with rainfall amounts of 10 to 20 millimeters expected. Winds will become west at 20 early in the afternoon with a daytime high of 18. And looking ahead to Wednesday, skies improve to a mix of sun and cloud with a high of 19. Get your latest forecast at your fingertips. 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I'm Tristan Sokolowski.
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